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1: Well, I've always been pretty clever with that. What do you mean, like, which black and white red all over, that kind of thing?
0: No, Al, I don't mean that. How about this one? What will it be this week?
1: What will it be this week? I'd have no idea. Well, I don't know who would.
0: Well, I do. Just ask Rhonda Stagner, 10 o'clock on Friday evenings, 5 o'clock in the States, and she'll be able to answer the question of what will it be this week.
1: So are you saying there's going to be a lot of riddles?
0: No, it's going to be a lot of music. And if you'd like a little hand in what it might be this week, you can also send in your request. So join Rhonda.
1: Hey, I can take it from here. What will it be? 10 p.m. on Fridays, 5 p.m. in the States, right here on the fabulous Phoenix Radio. So, did I get the riddle?
0: No, but it's a really good show. You should tune in.
1: Okay, I will.

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Well, they got a pet monkey. He likes to get drunk and sing boogie woogie, and it sounds real funky. Come on, your time, boy. Sing one, monkey. Here we go. Let's hear it for the monkey. Woo! On Saturday night, they need

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everybody. I'm Amanda, and I'm here to tell you about Amanda's Monday Mashup. If you like a variety of music from the past few decades, then this is the show for you. 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Every Monday from 8 to 10pm UK time, that's 3 to 5pm US Eastern, on Phoenix Radio.

This is Herbie Allen, inviting you to join me every Sunday from 9 to 10 p.m. UK time, 4 to 5 p.m. US Eastern, for the Motown Show. I will have all sorts of Motown for you, from the classic to even today. Artists from the Four Tops, Temptations, Supremes, Jackson 5, solo artists like Lionel Richie, Rick James, DeBarge. We'll also cover more modern artists occasionally, such as Boyz II Men, Erykah Badu, New Edition, and we'll also explore from time to time artists who have covered Motown over the years. If it's Motown, I'm gonna cover it on the Motown Show. In addition to the music, I will also give you information about various artists and what the label was up to during various times. The show is pre-recorded, but that does not mean you cannot send in requests, and I will give out contact information on the air. Every once in a while, I will also have a Motown-related theme as well, so you never know what you're gonna hear. So that's the Motown Show with me, Herbie Allen, every Sunday from 9 to 10 p.m. UK time, 4 to 5 p.m. US Eastern, right here on The Phoenix Radio.

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As well as a show theme and other recurring features like the comparison cover and Beat the Record, you'll hear some great golden oldies from the likes of the Beatles, the Beach Boys, Len Barry, and many more. 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Don't be late.

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And they will always remain our song. 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

0: Hey Anna, I've got a quick question for you. 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
0: That's Chill Out on the Sofa from 7 to 9pm UK. That's 2 to 4 US Eastern. 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

been down south too much. I'm gonna tell you a little bit about this so that you understand what I'm talking about. Down there we have a plant that grows out in the woods and the fields. Looks something like a turnip green. Nearby calls it poke salad. Poke salad. Used to know a girl lived down there and she'd go out in the evenings and pick her a mess of it. Carry it home and cook it for supper. Cause that's about all they had to eat. They did all right.

Richard Spiteful, straight razor tote moment. Lord, I must pick my mess up.

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everybody. I'm Amanda, and I'm here to tell you about Amanda's Monday Mashup. If you like a variety of music from the past few decades, then this is the show for you. As well as taking all of your requests, I'll be playing today's top tunes and all the classic pop and dance hits from the 80s and the 90s. 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Every Monday from 8 to 10pm UK time, that's 3 to 5pm US Eastern, on Phoenix Radio.

It's Harry Mason here, and I want to invite you to join me every Monday morning at 10 UK and 5 US Eastern for the Funky Chicken Show. We'll have some wonderful music for you over the 3 hours, including several features, the Motown Magic Spot, Nice and Easy, and Mrs. Chicken will be here in the second hour of the show. And we will also have a star of the week in each and every show. So why don't you join me every Monday morning right here on Phoenix Radio.

This ain't no disco. We do that on a Saturday night. It ain't no country club either. This is the Tuesday Music Club. The Tuesday Music Club is a place where you can relax and talk to friends about music or whatever's on your mind and request

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1: Half of the country is suffering droughts as campaigners warn that private companies have licenses to take trillions of litres of water out of rivers, lakes and aquifers a year. Environmental charity River Action is calling on the government to review all abstraction licenses and ensure there's a fully funded water resilience plan. Erica Popplewell is their spokesperson.
2: Looks at the abstraction licenses, both essential and non-essential for environmental sustainability, and that a proper strategic plan is taken and that the government funds a national water resilience plan that would look at leaks, building new reservoirs and supporting development of wetlands that can act as a sponge when rain does fall.
1: An Environment Agency spokesperson says the licenses are reviewed regularly. An inquiry says the Afghan data breach was a foreseeable failure in a system that left people who'd worked with UK troops in danger for years. Danita Sims has more.
3: The inquiry was first launched last year after it was revealed the personal data of thousands of Afghans applying for relocation to the UK had been inadvertently disclosed in February 2022. The Commons Defence Committee says the Ministry of Defence lacked the expertise to run the UK's Afghan relocation schemes. An MOD spokesperson says they're learning the lessons from this incident.
1: Police will not take any further action against Green Party leader Zach Polanski over an image relating to Nigel Farage on his Instagram. It accepted a collaboration post which depicted a man wearing a t-shirt with the word Nigel and a guillotine on it. Mr. Polanski has admitted it was a mistake, but refused to say he's done anything wrong. Over £8 billion is being put into nuclear submarines to boost Britain's defence and create jobs. Andy Burnham says security isn't just about what we build, but who builds it, adding that the new nuclear scheme will support 47,000 jobs. And speculations mounting that UEFA could threaten to boycott the World Cup over FIFA's plans to have a private company run the World Cup. Former FA chief Mark Palio says it's the European football governing body's trump card, and he's hoping they play it. For On Radio News Hub, I'm Frankie Hairsign.
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5: Phoenix weather.
1: Cloud and patchy rain moving southeastwards across England and Wales. Sunny at times, though, with some wind and blustery showers across Scotland. Slightly cooler today with highs of 27 degrees Celsius.
0: Good morning. Cara's here to ease you gently into the day with great music, good company, and a calm, cozy start while the rest of the world is still waking up.

A very good morning to you. How are you? It's Cara here on Phoenix Radio. Cara in the morning, 10 past 7. And I'm with you if you're around for the next 3 hours. 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And, of course, the Phoenix Radio 1208 Telegram group. Search for it in groups. Coming up in the show, all the usual stuff. What's on TV, what's in the papers, celebrity birthdays. Some musical features too. Bounce out of bed, the last minute snuggle. And the feel-good flashback, to name just a few. 9:05 on the way, but a whole new thing to tell you about starting from next week during this show.

your room. Only you. Now, just for a little while, we're going to do something different from 9 to 10 every day, apart from Fridays when we'll just keep the requests going as they are. Give me a second, I just want to move the microphone a bit. That's better. So, what we're going to do is a little feature called the Summer of Your Life. And that's what I'm asking you to provide. I'm asking you to provide 10 songs to depict various favourite summer tracks throughout your life. 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So it's a list of your 10 favourite songs of summer's past. Here are the Jacksons. Blame it on the boogie. You've got to blame it on something after all. We're living in a blame culture, aren't we?

0: The Jacksons blame it on the boogie. Coming up then, we're snuggling today with Roxette and Foreigner.
1: No one has more fun on the radio than

0: Half of the country is suffering drought as campaigners warn that private companies have licenses to take trillions of litres of water out of rivers, lakes and aquifers a year. Environmental charity River Action is calling on the government to ensure there's a fully funded water resilience plan. Erica Popperwell is their spokesperson.
1: Looks at the abstraction licenses for environmental sustainability and that a proper strategic plan is taken and that the government funds a national water resilience plan that would look at leaks, building new reservoirs, supporting development of wetlands that can act as a sponge when rain does fall.
0: An Environment Agency spokesperson says the licences are reviewed regularly. Over £8 billion is being put into new nuclear submarines to boost Britain's defence and create thousands of jobs. Andy Burnham says security isn't just about what we build, but who builds it. And speculations mounting that UEFA could threaten to boycott the World Cup over FIFA's plans to have a private company run the World Cup. Former FA chief Mark Palio says it's the European football governing body's trump card, and he's hoping they play it. From Radio News Hub, I'm Frankie Hess. Sign.
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0: Cloud and patchy rain moving southeastwards across England and Wales. Sunny at times though, with some wind and blustery showers across Scotland. Slightly cooler today with highs of 27 degrees Celsius.

0: afternoons, Monday through Thursday, here at Phoenix Radio, are filled with a delightful mix of music, features, and presenters. Rhonda, Herbie, and Rob will be your hosts. They'll bring you some number ones, some gentle tunes, and some musical memories to help you through 3 hours from 1 to 4 p.m. UK time. That's 8 to 11 a.m. US Eastern time. Hello and welcome back. How you doing?
1: Wake up and turn her on. It's Cara in the morning.
0: Radio. 26 minutes to 8 o'clock with Prince and Sign of the Times. Coming up, TV, bounce out of bed, feel good flashback, and more.

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AS 7:30, EastEnders, BBC 2-1, sorry. Tom Kerridge Cooks Italy, ITV 1. 8 o'clock, Fake or Fortune, BBC 1. Digging for Britain, BBC 2. Emmerdale, ITV 1. 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And Cornwall, A Year by the Sea on 5:30, ITV 1. Coronation Street, 9 o'clock, Who Do You Think You Are, BBC 1. The Devil in the Family, BBC 2. Chase Around the World, ITV 1. Murder Case, The Digital Detectives on Channel 4. And Benidorm is Murder on 5. 10 o'clock, The Smuggling Business, Undercover on Channel 4. And Don't Date Brandon. That's on Channel 4 at 10 o'clock as well. The other one was The Smuggling Business, Undercover, BBC 2. Do apologise for that. That's what you get for guessing. Commonwealth Games 2026 on 5.

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1: Water supplies are depleting when they shouldn't be. That's what campaigners are warning as half the country is plunged into drought. Environmental charity River Action say billions of litres is lost to leaks and trillions to private companies taking it from rivers, aquifers and lakes. They're calling for a review into licences and for the government to ensure there's a fully funded water resilience plan. Erica Popplewell is their spokesperson.
2: And how we can be more efficient with the water and really hold water companies to account for the leakage instead of relying on households to cut demand through things like hosepipe bans, which really detrimentally impacts so many households.
1: An Environment Agency spokesperson says the licences are reviewed regularly. Meanwhile, a major incident's been declared after a large fire on the Suffolk coast. Officials say around 90 firefighters were tackling the blaze. In Scotland, crews say they're making significant progress tackling a fire in the Cairngorms that broke out 2 weeks ago. Elsewhere, over £8 billion will be invested in nuclear submarines, with the new HMS Dreadnought set to be up and running by the 2030s. Some of the money will also go towards Britain's second new boat. Prime Minister Andy Burnham says keeping the country safe is the government's first responsibility. It'll also form a part of his scheme to tackle youth unemployment, supporting thousands of jobs. Elderly people are more likely to face long waits in A&E than younger patients. According to data, more than a fifth are waiting over 12 hours. Analysis by the Nuffield Trust think tank shows how elderly and frail patients aged 81 and over are often the worst affected by issues such as corridor care. Mark Dayan is their spokesperson.
3: It really underlines, I think, the depth of the problem the NHS has in being able to have beds free to put emergency patients into. Even as we've got a bit better at arranging GP appointments, arranging planned hospital appointments, that ability to admit somebody to hospital in an emergency, particularly patients with those, really is just not recovering.
1: And NASA are preparing for the launch of a brand new space telescope that could help solve the mysteries of the universe. It'll be able to take pictures 100 times larger than the Hubble telescope, allowing scientists to study planets well beyond our solar system. For On Radio News Hub, I'm Frankie Hairsine.
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1: Cloud and patchy rain moving southeastwards across England and Wales. Sunny at times though, with some wind and blustery showers across Scotland. Slightly cooler today with highs of 27 degrees Celsius.
0: Good morning. For breakfast this morning, Cara will be dishing up a fabulous feast of fun, frivolity, first-rate music and, if there's time, a slice of seriousness too. Remember, the show comes with a guarantee that no one has more fun on the radio in the mornings than we do.
7: This is Herbie Allen, and let me ask you, are you looking for something to cure you of whatever ails you? 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This show will feature 2 hours of great music from primarily the 50s through the 90s, but I will play some more modern music as well. In addition, I also have features including Keeper Sweep, where I play either a surprise original or a cover version of a song, and you let me know if you think it should be a keeper or not. I also have Same Title Different Song, where I will play at least 2 songs that share the same title. I also take your requests via email, phone, telegram, or text, so there are many ways of getting a hold of me. Once again, that's the Weekly Herbal Remedy with me, Herbie Allen, every Thursday at 4 p.m. UK time, 11 a.m. Eastern, right here on the station playing more music, Phoenix Radio.

Good morning. Cara's here with your summer breakfast soundtrack. Bright tunes, warm vibes, and that feel-good start that just hits the spot when the sun's already peeking through the curtains.

0: Sorry about the break in transmission, folks. The computer decided to restart itself. Nice of it, right? Let's quickly have a look at the papers then. The Daily Mirror says, where are our babies? The Daily Star says, PM Andy cheers up Fiona. The Daily Mail, still say your boat's plan is working, Andy, they ask. And the Express, dying tell Prime Minister we don't have time for these delays. The Times, get tax rebate from your mayor, they say. And the Daily Telegraph calls Grow for England to boycott World Cup. Guardian, Cottrell transferred £2 million to mother days before her reform donation. And the I, take a shorter shower to save water in drought, public urged. The Metro says future looking droughtful for UK. Oh dear, that's terrible. Coming up, I've got Top Loader and Dancing in the Moonlight. And I just wanted to say thank you to Coral. Coral suggested, when I was talking about trying to find a kettle before, she suggested the Ninja Kettle. And I got it, had it about a week, and it's great. Coral, thank you. I don't want that one. I've done that bit, go away.
1: Time to

0: Water supplies are depleting when they shouldn't be. That's what campaigners are warning as half the country is plunged into drought. Environmental charity River Action say billions of litres is lost to leaks and trillions to private companies taking it from rivers, aquifers and lakes. They're calling for a review into licences and for the government to ensure there's a fully funded water resilience plan. Erica Popplewell is their spokesperson.
1: Really hold water companies to account for the leakage instead of relying on households to cut demand through things like hosepipe bans, which really detrimentally impacts so many households.
0: An environment agency spokesperson says the licenses are reviewed regularly. Meanwhile, a major incident's been declared after a large fire on the Suffolk coast. Officials say around 90 firefighters were tackling the blaze. Over £8 billion will be invested into nuclear submarines. Prime Minister Andy Burnham says keeping the country safe is the government's first responsibility. It will also form part of his scheme to tackle youth unemployment, supporting thousands of jobs. And NASA are preparing for the launch of a brand new space telescope that could help solve the mysteries of the universe. For On Radio News Hub, I'm Frankie Hairsign.
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0: Cloud and patchy rain moving southeastwards across England and Wales. Sunny at times though, with some wind and blustery showers across Scotland. Slightly cooler today with highs of 27 degrees Celsius.

0: Hello, everyone. It's Thad Zaremba. I'm the host of Standard Time, which is heard right here on the Phoenix Radio, Thursdays, 6 p.m. in the U.K. That's 1 o'clock in the afternoon here in the East Coast of the United States. 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
2: Jamie Presley, the American actress, celebrates her birthday today. She is 49. Justin Rose, the English golfer, he celebrates as well.

0: and so does the English cricketer, James Anderson. Coming up first, though, Paul Anka, because he is... I'll tell you how old he is in a minute, because where the computer restarted, it totally threw everything up in the air, so I've had to put it back in its place.
1: Birthday double play.
0: No, he's not going to be the birthday double play. Phil Fearon and Galaxy are actually going to be. Oh, heck. Sorry. Hold on. Stop it. Here's Paul Anka's number one, Diana.

composer, he wrote the English lyrics for Frank Sinatra's signature song, My Way. It's actually a French song. He also wrote Tom Jones' She's a Lady and had his own UK number one with Diana. He is 85 today. Arnold Schwarzenegger, the Austrian-born American actor, bodybuilder, he celebrates his birthday. He is 79. And also, Phil Fearon. He was with Galaxy, of course, singer with them. They had a 1983 UK number four with Dancing Tight. And get this for a name, Rat Scabies. Would you really call your child that? English drummer with Punk the Damned, who had a 1986 UK number three with their version of Eloise. His real name is Christopher Miller. Oh, so they didn't call him that then. Thank goodness for that. I thought, my goodness, your parents don't like you, do they, if they call you that name? All right then, here is the birthday double play. It's Dancing Tight and Everybody's Laughing.

Enjoyed that one. Good morning to you. She'll be here from 10. Stay with her. She's got the top 10 at 10, the coffee break in the middle. And of course, your request filling up her selection box from midday. Rob's here with afternoon. Rob's here with Afternoon Delight from 1 and Herbie from 4. Moving on to 6 o'clock, it's Dad. And then 8, it's Cass with Hot Summer Nights with all your chilled out relaxing music. 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Also, while you're there,

fill in your top 10, will you? Your top 10 60s, 70s, and your top 10 80s, 90s. Mix them up however you want. Put a name on there somewhere. It's not important, really, but it does help. And just go for it. Kate Bush, 68 today, English singer-songwriter, and the athlete Daley Thompson is the same age.

Tech Camera, How Men Are. Louise Wiener from Sleeper is 60, and so is Craig Gannon, who, if you didn't know, is the English guitarist for the Bluebells, Aztec Camera, The Smiths, and The Fall. 58 today, Sean Moore, Welsh drummer with Stereophonics, and Diana Vickers is 35, the English singer and stage performer, while Phineas, the American songwriter, brother of Billie Eilish, is a producer as well and has won 10 Grammys, including Producer of the Year, for the songs he's made with his sister Billie. Okay, Manic Street Preachers then, and Design for Life, followed by Phineas with Let's Fall in Love Tonight. For some reason, it doesn't want to play the Manic Street Preachers. Bit rude, I think.

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1: Campaigners are warning that water supplies are being lost unnecessarily as half the country suffers with drought. Private companies have licenses to take trillions of litres of water out of rivers, lakes and aquifers a year, and billions is lost to leaks. Environmental charity River Action is calling on the government to review water licenses and to ensure stable supplies. Erica Popplewell is their spokesperson.
2: We feel that there's a double standard in this story. Millions of people face hosepipe bans while commercial licenses permit 33 trillion litres a year to be abstracted, and that this is a systemic failure, not a household problem. This is due to decades of underinvestment, leakage and outdated licensing regimes.
1: An Environment Agency spokesperson says the licenses are reviewed regularly. Meanwhile, properties have been evacuated as crews tackle a heathland wildfire on the Suffolk coast. A major incident was declared after reports of a fire near Leeston shortly after 5:30 yesterday afternoon. Over £8 billion is being put into nuclear submarines to boost Britain's defence and create jobs. Andy Burnham says security isn't just about what we build, but also who builds it, adding that the nuclear scheme will support 47,000 jobs. Elderly patients are more likely to face long waits in A&E than younger patients. Analysis by the Nuffield Trust think tank shows how elderly and frail patients aged 81 and over are often worst affected by issues such as corridor care. Experts have previously assumed that older adults spend longer in A&E because they're more likely to be admitted to hospital. Mark Dayan is from the Nuffield Trust.
3: There are a number of things that make that difficult at the moment. One of them, frankly, is that we've probably prioritised planned care above urgent care. That's been the flagship target. That's where the first choice of the money has gone. Another issue, which the Prime Minister spoke about today, is that a lot of the services that allow people to be safely sent home from hospital are really not in a good state.
1: And the white suit worn by John Travolta in Saturday Night Fever is expected to sell for up to $400,000 next month. It's part of a range of movie props going up for auction in LA, which will also include an axe from The Shining and an original golden snitch from Harry Potter. That's the latest from Radio News Hub. I'm Frankie Hairsign.
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1: Weather. Cloud and patchy rain moving southeastwards across England and Wales. Sunny at times though, with some wind and blustery showers across Scotland. Slightly cooler today with highs of 27 degrees Celsius.

0: Hello there, this is Kaz and I'm here to tell you about my show Hot Summer Nights, featuring the best of chilled out and relaxed music to help you unwind after a busy week and get you set for the weekend ahead. 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
1: Good morning. Cara's here with your summer breakfast soundtrack. Bright tunes, warm vibes, and that feel-good start that just hits the spot when the sun's already peeking through the curtains. We pick the topic, you choose the tunes. It's the 5 after 9 with Cara in the morning on Phoenix Radio.
2: On this day in 1935, Penguin Books London was launched, starting the paperback book revolution. Today is World Paperback Book Day, and it's all about books, reading, paper, etc. today

Christopher Martin, paper loving, a man has returned his late grandfather's overdue library books 116 years after they were borrowed. Oh dear. That's quite a long time, isn't it? Yeah. It says here, avid reader, Walter, checked out Paradise and King Lear over a century ago in 1910 and failed to return them 1 week later. The books were kept safely at home in his family's care while he served in both world wars. Now, over 100 years later, his grandson, Peter O'Sullivan, has returned both titles to Llanrich Library in North Wales. Please excuse my Welsh pronunciation, I'm sure that's wrong. Anyway, the two books by John Milton and William Shakespeare feature a slip of paper which reads, "This book is lent for 1 week. Should it be required for a second week, application should be made to the caretaker. Fee, 1 penny per week." Had Mr. Owen still been alive, he would be facing a fine of 6,032 pennies, or the princely sum of just over £25. Sorry, so 632 pennies, or the princely sum of just over £25. However, Mr. O'Sullivan has not been charged an overdue fee by library bosses for the books lent to his grandfather as a teenager. Oh, that's all right then, isn't it? So there we are. We're talking today about books, reading, writing, paper, anything you can think of that fits the bill. Like this one. Elvis Costello and the Attractions, Every Day I Write the Book. That's followed by Duran Duran, Paper Gods, and then hopefully Over to You.

for Sue, Elvis Costello, Every Day I Write the Book. Duran Duran, The Paper Gods, and then I have a question to ask you.

Duran Duran, Paper Gods, 25 minutes past nine, and I have a question to ask you. It is this. So, over the last couple of weeks, the five after nine has been fairly quiet. And Terry and I had a chat, and we thought you might be getting a bit bored with it. So, would you like to take a break from the five after nine? Not going to tell you what's coming up in its place. It's a yes or no answer. Would you like a break from the five after nine? Please vote, because it really is down to you. It's Murphy's Law, isn't it? You know, we go, right, okay, perhaps people are getting fed up with it. And then you fill up my playlist like never before for a while. So your choice. Do we take a break for the next little while from the five after nine? Natasha Bedingfield, An Unwritten, for Chris Maddox and for Maria and Hannah. And The Beatles on the way for a few of you. The Drifters on the way for another few. Good morning to Patsy. Good morning to Paul, David. You respectively have chosen The Drifters and The Beatles as well.

Kaz, Emily Sunday with Professor Green, Read All About It, and the Drifters, for Terry, for Coral, for Patsy as well.

Claire, for Coral, for Chris Maddox, for Paul David, and for more of you. Paperback writer. Okay, so I asked you whether you wanted to keep the 9:05, because of course the show needs to reflect what you want to hear, because if it doesn't, well, you won't listen, will you? That's a fact. Anyway, most of you who have put your two penny worth in have said keep it, so we will. This for Justine, it's Lamar, Never Ending Story. And good luck today, Justine, for your job interview. I'm sure you'll smash it.

Stereophonics and Mr. Writer for Maria, who is folding the never-ending pile of washing. Ugh. Well, ironing, actually. And for Justine, One Direction and the story of my life.

Well, there we are then. That was Paper Roses by Marie Osmond. I bet you can't guess who that was for. Can you? Yeah, of course you can. Michael Holliday and the story of my life on the way, as is Andy Williams and Where Do I Begin? Because, of course, it was the theme to Love Story, wasn't it? Yeah, it was. Time is 5 minutes to 10. Sue will be here after the news with Frankie. I'm just actually checking whether I've got time to play both. Just if I shut up. All right. I'll see you same time, same place tomorrow. Thank you very much for tuning in. It's always fabulous to have your company. Thank you for your input over the 9:05. It is staying. And I'll catch up with you tomorrow. Goodbye.

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1: Water supplies are depleting when they shouldn't be. That's what campaigners are warning as half the country is plunged into drought. Environmental charity River Action say billions of litres is lost to leaks and trillions to private companies taking it from rivers, aquifers and lakes through abstraction licences. Erica Popplewell is their spokesperson.
2: Look at the abstraction licences and that a proper strategic plan is taken and that the government funds a national water resilience plan. That would look at leaks, building new reservoirs and supporting development of wetlands that can act as a sponge when rain does fall.
1: An environment agency spokesperson says the licenses are reviewed regularly. Meanwhile, a major incident's been declared after a large fire on the Suffolk coast. Properties have also been evacuated, with officials saying around 90 firefighters were tackling the blaze. In Scotland, crews say they're making significant progress tackling a fire in the Cairngorms that broke out 2 weeks ago. Elsewhere, over £8 billion is being put into new nuclear submarines to boost Britain's defences and create jobs. Andy Burnham says security isn't just about what we build, but who builds it, adding that the nuclear scheme will support 47,000 jobs. Policing bosses are calling for the biggest change to the force in a generation. The National Police Chiefs Council want fewer but bigger forces with defined local policing areas. Elderly people are more likely to face long waits in A&E than younger patients. According to data, more than a fifth are waiting over 12 hours. Analysis by the Nuffield Trust think tank shows how elderly and frail patients aged 81 and over are often worst affected by issues such as corridor care. Matthew Dayan is their spokesperson.
3: A third of all people admitted in February were waiting more than 12 hours, which is a really unpleasant situation for anyone. And that's particularly concentrated in certain groups, with more than 40% of people over the age of 80 who are admitted to hospital having waited that long.
1: And we're hearing reports that Eddie Howe is set to leave Newcastle United after almost 5 years in charge. The Magpies finished 12th in the Premier League last season, faced two major departures this summer and lost 4-1 to Championship side Bristol City in a friendly last night. For On Radio News Hub, I'm Frankie Hersine.
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6: Phoenix weather.
1: A fresher day with some sunshine but cloud and patchy rain moving southeastwards across England and Wales. Windy across Scotland with blustery showers too. Highs of 27 degrees Celsius in the south and 21 in the north.
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wet, wet. Do you have some wet stuff coming down in the night outside your bedroom window? Or we did in the northeast of England. It rained and rained and rained. That's them starting off this Thursday edition of The Selection. Welcome along. That was Sweet Little Mystery. And I'm Sue Morgan with you for the next 3 hours. Thanks to Cara for the last three. And paperback book day today. Well, what about audible books and audiobooks and all of those other types of books? Yes, paperback books. Does anybody still read those things? I don't know. Actually, in the night, I know a lot of us are having trouble sleeping, aren't we, in this heat, in this hot weather. And 4 o'clock this morning, I was awake. I thought, what am I going to do? I can't get up yet. It was a bit early at 4 o'clock for me to get out of bed. So contemplated, do I watch some tennis? Do I listen to some music? Do I read a book? Oh, read a book, I thought. Do I start a new book? Well, I did start a new book on Apple Books, and it read brilliantly because we've had quite a few months of, if you use Apple Books, don't know if you do, but if you do, you might have had problems reading from chapters of your book recently, but it seems to work seamlessly now. And when I start an Apple Book, I always think of Claire because we have this chat, don't we, Claire, who's tuned in about reading on Apple Books. Anyway, it's quite pleasant now, I think, for lots of us, so that's good. How are you doing? Are you all right then? We'll do some hellos in a bit. We'll go from wet, wet, wet to pow. Two songs from the 80s. We'll soon be playing our little game that we do this hour as well. Our top 10 at 10. Where are we going to be this morning, I wonder?

0: Peter Powell, second up this morning. Here with the selection in Studio 4. I'm Sue Morgan, as I said, and great to be with you. Top 10, it's 10 on the way, but first we'll do some hellos and I'll tell you how you can get in touch, because you might not know, you could be listening for the first time. You could have wandered into Studio 4 and thought, gosh, that's a huge teapot in the centre of the table, and you'd be absolutely right, because the tea is definitely flowing. Oh, my word. It was flowing very, very early this morning in my world, I tell you. A bit earlier than normal this morning. But there we are. We're here, and it's great to be with you. So, ways to get in touch. Well, there are several of them. And one of them is sue@phoenixradio1208.com, and that would be my email address. If you'd like to contact me via that method, that would be brilliant. And that email should come flying into my inbox here in Studio 4. 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Text facility, that's working as well. You can use that to get in touch and read all about that on our website if you haven't got the information in your phone. I've got the Telegram group here at Phoenix Radio 1208 as well. So I've mentioned Claire already. We're having a bit of a chat about books here and Telegram. Claire, welcome to you. Thank you very much for tuning in. And Claire says that the rain's not due to hit northern France till next week. Well, I tell you what, we could do with a lot more around various places. I think I read early this morning that at least half the UK now is in drought conditions. So, you know, fires are around in various places where we've never had them before. And it's really awful how quickly they can spread. But I'm glad that things in France in general, and Spain, where the fires have been dreadful over the past few days, are calming down. So that's good. But yeah, it's very, very worrying about these drought conditions. Anyway, Claire, good morning to you. Good morning to Terry, who's also here. Hello, hello, hello. Hello to Stoke. Where are we? Kaz is with us as well. Kaz is coming up later with hot, quite literally, hot summer nights. That gentle music between 8 and 10 on Thursday evening. Looking forward to that, I am. So, Kaz, welcome to you. Rhonda's here, and Rhonda's coming up later as well with their standard time this week, standing in for Thad. Once again, she is on that show between 6 and 8 in the UK. Patsy's here. Hi, Patsy. How are you? Lovely to have you tuned in. Carol and Alex Shannon tuned in as well in Birmingham. Paul David's here, maybe for 2 hours or longer, he says, which is lovely. Thank you very much to you all for listening. And I'm just checking my list, checking it twice. I think I've mentioned everybody that I know about. So, top 10 at 10. Are you ready? 10 songs, all from 1 year. We're in the Billboard chart, but from when? But from when? Are you ready?
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1: Number 10
0: is Genesis. And Hold On My Heart. Tell me privately, please, as you normally do when we play this game.

0: Oasis in our top 10 at 10 year this morning. Hold On My Heart at number 10. Claire's had a couple of guesses not right, but I think you'll get there, Claire, after a few more songs perhaps. And let me say, before we get to number 9, let me say good morning to Carol, who's tuned in. Carol, good to have you here. Welcome to you.
1: Number 10.
0: We've had number 10.
1: Number 9
0: is Vanessa Williams, Just For Tonight. Ooh, bit of a gentle start to our top 10. You know what I'm saying today. Put my teeth back in while this song plays.

0: So we've had Genesis at number 10 with Hold On My Heart. And Vanessa Williams at number 9, Just For Tonight. So a couple of incorrect guesses from Claire so far, but Rhonda has sent a guess and you are spot on. Well done to you, Rhonda. Now, let's get to a song which I think might give it away to a few of you.
1: Number 8.
0: Richard Marx, Take This Heart.

0: remember when I first heard that Richard Marx song and I could not get enough of it. Like so many of his songs. Back in the day, back where we are in our top 10, it's 10. Poor Claire, she's going through the gears, going through the years here. Not right, Claire, still. But plenty of time to work it out. Plenty of time to get there with your guesses. Privately, please. Want to take part. It's Genesis number 10, Hold On My Heart. Vanessa Williams at number 9 with Just For Tonight. Richard Marx number 8 with Take This Heart. And Elton John is next with The One. But where are we in today's top 10 at 10 on The Selection?
1: Number 7.

0: at number 10 in our top 10 at 10 with Hold On My Heart. Vanessa Williams at number 9 with Just For Tonight. Number 8, Richard Marx with Take This Heart. Number 7, Elton John, The One. Number 6, the song we've just heard, The Cure, Friday, I'm In Love. Claire is still going round the years, but we're getting nearer now with our guest, Claire. You're almost there. You're almost there. We'll be back with the top 5 in just a jiff.
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0: And the 5 after 9 stays, but not tomorrow. It's Friday tomorrow, so it's all about those feel-good songs between 9 and 10 tomorrow morning with Cara.
3: You good at solving riddles?
4: Well, I've always been pretty clever at that. What do you mean, like, what's black and white and red all over, that kind of thing?
3: No, Al, I don't mean that. How about this one? What will it be this week?
4: What will it be this week? 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Well, I don't know who would.
3: Well, I do. Just ask Rhonda Stagner. 10 o'clock on Friday evenings, 5 o'clock in the States, and she'll be able to answer the question of what will it be this week.
4: So are you saying there's going to be a lot of riddles?
3: 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So join Rhonda.
4: Hey, I can take it from here. What will it be? 10 p.m. on Fridays, 5 p.m. in the States, right here on the fabulous Phoenix Radio. So, did I get the riddle?
3: No, but it's a really good show. You should tune in.
4: Okay, I will.

0: 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Number 5.
1: Sorry, this is the number 5 song. Luther Vandross and Janet Jackson. 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

0: Number five, Luther Vandross, Janet Jackson, The Best Things in Life Are Free. Paul David, I've seen your guess not correct, but you're not far out. Claire can breathe a sigh of relief because she's gone around the houses, but she got there in the end with the right. Yeah, well done to you, Claire Page. Now,
1: number four,
0: Celine Dion. If You Ask Me To.

you asked me to. Paul Roberts, good morning to you. You are spot on with your guess. Well done. Just coming up to 10 minutes to the hour. We're into the top three now. With Boys to Men.

sure Celine Dion if you asked me to. And Boys to Men at number 3 in our top 10 at 10 today with The End of the Road. Paul David has had another guess and he's right, correct. Well done to you. One more song to guess if you'd like

got number two and number song, number one even songs to come. Then we'll get to our news. Yeah, a couple of minutes late with it, but we will get there. And at number two, it's John Cicada and Another Day.

0: that's John Secada at number 2 in our top 10 out of 10 this morning. Terry here tomorrow with another one, just like he was yesterday. And good morning to Dave and Gail, who've just tuned in and emailed. Welcome to you. So how did our top 10 out of 10 look for this morning then? Well, at number 10 we had Genesis, The Hold on My Heart. Number 9 was Vanessa Williams with Just for Tonight. Number 8, Richard Marx, Take This Heart. And Elton John was at number 7 with The One. Number 6, The Cure, Friday I'm in Love. And at number 5, Luther Vandross, Janet Jackson, The Best Things in Life Are Free. I don't know, I couldn't stand that back in the day, if you're interested to know. Anyway, number 4, Celine Dion, If You Asked Me To. Number 3, Boys to Men, End of the Road. John Secada at number 2 with Just Another Day. If you said to me, Sue, I think we're in 1992, might have taken you a few attempts to get there, but you guessed, you've all guessed correctly in the end. So thank you for doing that. If you didn't send me your guesses, you just kind of had them in your head. Thanks for doing that as well. Just lovely to have you taking part in our little game. Keeps me and Terry happy, it does, you know. Between Tuesday and Friday here on Phoenix Radio, between 10 a.m. and 1 p.m. in the UK, we are here to entertain you as best we can. Anyway, let's get to number 1, shall we?
1: Number 1.
0: It's Madonna. This Used to Be My Playground from 1992. Today's top 10 out of 10, yeah. Taking us up to our next news on Phoenix Radio.

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1: Water supplies are depleting when they perhaps shouldn't be. That's what campaigners are warning as half the country is plunged into drought. Environmental charity River Action say billions of litres is lost to leaks and trillions to private companies taking it from rivers, aquifers and lakes. They're calling for a review into licences and for the government to ensure there's a fully funded water resilience plan. Erica Popplewell is their spokesperson.
2: And how we can be more efficient with the water that does fall. And really hold water companies to account for the leakage instead of relying on households to cut demand through things like hosepipe bans, which really detrimentally impacts so many households.
1: An Environment Agency spokesperson says the licenses are reviewed regularly. Meanwhile, there's been almost double the number of deaths caused by heat waves so far this year than in last summer. That's according to the UK Health Security Agency. They reported 2,877 heat-associated deaths during the heat waves in May and June this year. The UK HSA say the figure's already approaching the annual record from 2022. Over £8 billion will be invested in nuclear submarines, with the new HMS Dreadnought set to be up and running by the 2030s. Some of the money will also go towards Britain's second new boat. Prime Minister Andy Burnham says keeping the country safe is the government's first responsibility. It will also form a part of a scheme to tackle youth unemployment, adding it will support 47,000 jobs. Elderly people are more likely to face long waits in A&E than younger patients. According to data, more than a fifth are waiting over 12 hours. Analysis by the Nuffield Trust think tank shows how elderly and frail patients aged 81 and over are often worse affected by issues such as corridor care. Mark Dayan is their spokesperson.
3: It really underlines the depth of the problem the NHS has in being able to have beds free to put emergency patients into. Even as we've got a bit better at arranging GP appointments, arranging planned hospital appointments, that ability to admit somebody to hospital in an emergency, particularly patients with those, really, it's just not recovering.
1: And it's been reported Eddie Howe's left Newcastle United. The 48-year-old spent nearly 5 years at St James's Park, delivering the club's first major trophy in 70 years. From Radio News Hub, I'm Frankie Hersine.
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6: Phoenix weather.
1: A fresher day with some sunshine but cloud and patchy rain moving southeastwards across England and Wales. Windy across Scotland with blustery showers too. Highs of 27 degrees Celsius in the south and 21 in the north.
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7: And welcome to hour number two of The Selection on this Thursday. Yes, Sue Morgan with you till 1pm in the UK. Now, often at the start of this hour, I take a look at what today is all about. So if you're listening to Cara this morning with Cara in the Morning, the last hour of the show, the 5 after 9 today, was all about books because it's World Paperback Book Day. It's also Father-in-Law Day today, and Share a Hug Day as well, and also it's National Cheesecake Day. Now, I don't know about you, but I'm not a lover of cheesecake at all, but I do like a bit of icing on my cake, especially if it's the chocolate variety. So I thought we'd start off this hour with some Stephen Tintin Duffy from the mid-80s and icing on the cake.

cake. Kara's just popped up and said she would like some chocolate cake with icing and chocolate frosting on the top. And I've said, yes, that sounds delicious, but you've got to have a large mug of tea with it to wash it down. Splendid. And good morning to Detsy. Morning, Detsy. Morning, Detsy. Lovely to have you here as well. Dave and Gail, when they said they're tuned in, they're having a cup of tea. Dave's had a bit of a grueling tandem ride this morning, a drizzly Chester. That's where they are, Dave and Gail Nicol. See, tea helps with all sorts, doesn't it? It absolutely does.

0: Doobie Brothers. Second up this hour, Dependent on You. Where's me TikTok? So 15 minutes past the hour, that's where we are, look. Trundling through our Thursday morning together, or whatever part of Thursday you're in. Morning in the UK still. Coffee break on the way at the bottom of this hour. Three gentle songs back to back. Are you ready for them? Oh, I am, believe me. And then in the next hour, it's down to you and your choice of tune, which will be plonked in the selection box when I open it with a digital code that changes daily here on the selection. Oh, the things Terry and I have to do to get into the selection box. 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And we've got the Telegram group, which you can contact me via Phoenix Radio 1208 if you want to do a search for us there in Telegram, and we should pop up in your results if you're looking for groups. Oh my word, so many ways to do it, so many ways, but it's always lovely to hear from you however you get in touch.
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0: Now then, it's high time we got to our album of the week, is it not? And if you were listening to me on Tuesday, you'll know it's by Wham. And it's their debut album, released in 1983. The album's called Fantastic. And here's another track from that, Wham Rap.

0: Well, that's Wham and Rap, which you've probably gathered. And I'm sure your rapping's better than mine. dear. Claire pressed the dross alert button for that. She thinks that's the worst song that Wham did. Didn't like that at all. Doesn't do anything for me either, that one, Claire. But I think the next song from the album that I'm going to play after the coffee break, you will like. I'm fairly certain about that. But I think that's enough rapping for now. Shall we slow the tempo down and get to our coffee break? We'll do that. Three female artists coming up in today's coffee break. We've already heard from one of them, actually, in our top 10 at 10 year, if you're with me, in the last hour of the show. But before we get to that, we'll just take a little break, all right? Just a little break, and then we'll be back with the coffee break just a couple of minutes from now, okay?
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0: And talking of slowing things down, we've got 2 hours of it. Here's Kaz to tell you all about it.
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0: There you are, you heard it. You heard her there. Join her tonight from 8 p.m. in the UK. So we're going to slow things down. Keep things slow right now, actually, here on the Phoenix Radio. With the coffee break.
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6: Wow.

Oh, great. That's the second dose of Celine Dion we've had in the show. She was here in the first hour as part of our top 10 out of 10, and she's here in the coffee break, ending it today with Because You Loved Me. In the middle, Wendy Moten, So Close to Love, and starting the coffee break today was Annie Lennox and Why. Hope you enjoyed those three songs back to back. Terry will have more this time tomorrow.

now at where's me TikTok? We've just gone 20 minutes to the hour, and Chris has tuned in. Chris in Brewer, welcome to you. He's plunked some tunes in the box. Chris, they'll be going in very soon when I put the digital code in just a few minutes' time to open the lid. Spring open it will, and I'll plonk your tunes inside with pleasure. Plenty room for your choices today in the box. You know how to get me. 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And my email address, just to remind you of that, sue@phoenixradio1208.com. Now, going back to albums of the week, I've got one more track to play from the album of the week that I featured a couple of weeks ago on the show, which was by You and Cry. The album was Remote. The final track from it, track number 12, is Family of Eyes.

Good morning to Denise and Dave in a drizzly hole. Just tuned in, just got back from doing a Morrison shop. And Denise actually bought a cooked chicken, which smells lovely. Do you know what? I never do that. Never buy a cooked chicken. I must cook it myself. But why not? Why not? If you can get away with that, Denise, makes life a bit easier. I'm all for that. More time with those cups of Yorkshire tea, eh? Welcome to you. Lovely to have you tuned in. Thank you very much. Now, back we go to this week's album of the week. That's Human Cry, done with for now. Next week on the show, I'll have another album to feature from next Tuesday. But for now, let's go back to Wham. And we heard Wham rap earlier. It didn't go down very well with us, did it, Claire? Not so keen on that. But the album of the week for this week is Fantastic by Wham. And I think, as I mentioned earlier, Claire, you're going to like

0: And Claire arrived back from lunch as the song was playing. So there we are, Club Tropicana going down well there with Claire. And another track from the album takes us to our next news. But before we get to that, let's have a bit of a chat here in Studio 4 about what else is coming up today on the station, which of course you can see anytime at the website, the page that you get to when you look at phoenixradio1208.com. The first page, the front page, displays today's schedule. And then if you want more in-depth stuff, like what else is happening across the week, and you can listen to some previously aired shows as well if you wish to while you're browsing the schedule, that's from the link that says Order of the Phoenix. So after me today, we've got Rob coming up with Afternoon Delight between 1 and 4, that's UK time. And then between 4 and 6, Herbie, he's here, he's doing the herbal remedy thing. Oh, I'm always ready for a bit of herbal remedy on a Thursday, me. And then we got Rhonda, that's who it is. Rhonda, yes, help me, Rhonda. She's helping Thad out because she's standing in for standard time. Yeah, between 6 and 8, that's UK time as well. And then between 8 and 10, Kaz, as I mentioned earlier, we heard about hot summer nights, did we not? So that's today. And then we're in the record machine land after Kaz and before Cara comes on in the morning with the Friday edition of Cara in the Morning. So all that and more, as I say, viewable from our website.
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0: So the next hour is all about you and your choice of tune. As I said, there's always plenty of room in the box for your choices. 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And to take us to our next news, let's have the final track for this week from our album of the week, Wham's fantastic album, Nothing Looks the Same in the Light.

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1: There's been almost double the number of deaths caused by heatwaves so far this year than in last summer. Frankie Hairsine has more.
2: That's according to the UK Health Security Agency. They reported 2,877 heat-associated deaths during the heatwaves in May and June this year. The UK HSA say the figure's already approaching the annual record from 2022. It comes as properties have been evacuated as firefighters battle a large heathland blaze on the Suffolk coast during the UK's fourth heatwave of the summer. A major incident was declared after Suffolk Fire and Rescue responded to reports of a wildfire at Dunwich Heath near Leeston yesterday.
1: Next, the Prime Minister's announced over £8 billion is being put into new nuclear submarines to boost Britain's defence and create jobs. Andy Burnham says security isn't just about what we build, but it's about who builds it, adding that the nuclear scheme will support 47,000 jobs. A Scottish woman whose body was found in a suitcase in Greece has been identified. The body of 38-year-old Elizabeth Jane Ross was discovered by a homeless man in a derelict building in the Kipselli area of Athens on July 18th. She's believed to have died between 5 and 7 days before she was found. Elderly people are more likely to face long waits in A&E than younger patients. An analysis by the Nuffield Trust think tank shows elderly and frail patients aged 81 and over are often worse affected by issues such as corridor care. Mark Dyan is their spokesperson.
3: There are a number of things that make that difficult at the moment. One of them, frankly, is that we've probably prioritised planned care above urgent care. That's been the flagship target. That's where the first choice of the money has gone. Another issue, which the Prime Minister spoke about, is that a lot of the services that allow people to be safely sent home from hospital are really not in a good state. Depth of the problem the NHS has in being able to have beds free.
1: And New Zealander Stephen Fleming has been confirmed as England's new test head coach. Meanwhile, Joel Root will take over again as Red Bull captain. That's the latest from Radio News Hub. I'm Tanita Sims.
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5: Phoenix weather.
1: A fresher day with some sunshine but cloud and patchy rain moving south-eastwards across England and Wales. Windy across Scotland, blustery showers. Highs of 27 degrees Celsius.
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6: This is Herbie Allen, and let me ask you, are you looking for something to cure you of whatever ails you? 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This show will feature 2 hours of great music from primarily the 50s through the 90s, but I will play some more modern music as well. In addition, I also have features including Keeper Sweep, where I play either a surprise original or a cover version of a song, and you let me know if you think it should be a keeper or not. I also have Same Title Different Song, where I will play at least 2 songs that share the same title. I also take your requests via email, phone, telegram, or text, so there are many ways of getting a hold of me. Once again, that's the Weekly Herbal Remedy with me, Herbie Allen, every Thursday at 4 p.m. UK time, 11 a.m. Eastern, right here on the station playing more music, Phoenix Radio.
7: 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Rhonda, Herbie and Rob will be your hosts. 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
8: And it's Rob in the chair today after me at the top of this next hour. Hope you can stick around. It's going to be a great 3 hours of music. I can tell you that much. But now, that music is mostly chosen by you. This hour, the selection box is open. 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What do you fancy? Come and tell me.
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8: tell you what I fancy to start this hour off. And that's a nice bit of George Benson. How about that on a Thursday afternoon here on Phoenix Radio?

Give Me the Night. George Benson starting off our final hour together. It's my final show of the week, my final show of the month, actually. So I'll see you next month in August. Gosh, how quickly is that coming around, eh? How quickly is that coming around? Still a couple of days left of July, though, 2026. And we'll keep you entertained all day long here on the Phoenix Radio. Now then, let's go to Chris in Brewer. And he's taking us to some music by Journey. Separate Worlds, or Separate Ways even. Worlds Apart in brackets. I'll get there in the end, Chris. Thank you for choosing this. Still room for more choices this hour by you. Just coming up to 12 minutes past the hour. Here in Studio 4, Sue Morgan with you on the Phoenix Radio.

That's Journey for Chris in Brewer. Thank you very much for asking for that. Rhonda, I'm looking for your song. I've got a version of the song you want, but not by the artist you've said. So I'm digging around, trying to find the exact one. So I'll do my best. But for now, we'll go to Claire. And Claire asking for some Genesis. That's all. What a great song this is. Claire says, I've not heard this in yonks.

What a great song that is, Genesis. And that's all for Claire. Now, Carol is saying that the rain we've had in the northeast last night said it wouldn't get down as far as Yeovil, but it has. It's arrived in Yeovil. It's chugging it down. And Carol's saying that she's at work and at home there's washing on the line. I hate that, because there's nothing you can do if your washing gets wet on the line. And actually, even if you're at home and it starts to rain, by the time you've got out there and got the stuff off the line, you might as well just leave it, because that's what I tend to do these days. If it gets wet, it gets wet, and it'll dry eventually. But oh, it's not pleasant, is it, when you know that you're not at home and you can't do anything about the washing that's on the line, because you thought it was going to be safe to leave it out when you left this morning, and down comes the rain, down comes the rain. Now then, Rhonda, I'm not sure if this is the song you like that you're after. It's, you're saying you want a song by Barry Sadler called Suspicion. Well, I found a song, I think it's the same song by Eddie Rabbit. So I hope this will do. If not, my apologies.

guys, cancel the last 4 minutes and 11 seconds out of your life, because Rhonda has given me the wrong artist name with the song she wanted. She was, as I'm always doing, doing multiple things at the same time. And but I've now got the correct artist and I've got the correct song in front of me. So Rhonda, it's coming up in just a few minutes. There's still plenty of room, by the way, for your choice if you've got one. Love to play this something this hour if I can, because it's all about you, this hour is, between Tuesday and Friday, and your choice of tune. And Kaz is saying, a bit like Carol, it's raining in Birmingham. It's chucking it down there too. So let's hope it lasts, because we just need so much rain, don't we? Everywhere so dry, the grass is all yellow and, oh dear, yes, the plants, poor plants, they're just not surviving at all. So there we are. Anyway, we'll come back to Rhonda, and the right song will play in just a couple of minutes, but we'll spend those couple of minutes back to Chris in Brewer, who's taking us to the music now of Whitney Houston. And a track from her first album from 1985, Saving All My Love For You.

got back from when her vocals were just sublime. Couldn't be any better. Whitney Houston, as I said, from her first album, for Chris in Brewer. Now, half past the hour, Rob's here at the top of the hour with Afternoon Delight. And I'm just having a bit of a word with from one side of my head to the other, because Kathy told me a while ago that she was tuned in, and I don't think I've mentioned you on the radio, Kathy. I'm very sorry. I did write back to your message to say you were listening, which is lovely, and I'm so sorry if I haven't said hello to you on air. That's disgraceful, Kathy. I'm going to go back to radio school. Terry, get me booked in again, will you please? Thank you. There's always room for me at radio school. I've been there many a time, and it's not done with yet, I'm fairly sure. Now, well, let's get back to Rhonda and the song she wants, Suspicion by Terry Stafford. That's the one, isn't it, Rhonda? This is the one you want. Coming up later, she is with Standard Time.

Terry Stafford, Suspicion. Well, I think that's a new one on me, but Claire says she's familiar with the Elvis version of the song, and Terry Stafford, Claire thinks, sounds a bit like Elvis with that song. Sorry, I got the wrong one before, Rhonda, but you know, you can't get the stuff. You can't get the stuff. Still room, though. If you've not made a choice or you'd like to make another one, by all means, do. But at the moment, there's one more tune in the box, and it's another one for Chris in Brewer.

Oh, it's a lovely James Taylor song, that. There aren't many of his I don't like. Thank you, Chris, for choosing that. Shower the People from his In the Pocket album from 1976. Now, it's 10 years previous to that, on this day, 1966, that England won the World Cup. We did. And Paul Roberts has just sent me a message, and he says, because England won the World Cup on this day in 1976, I would like to hear the song that was at number one on this day back then. It's Chris Farlow, Out of Time.

Number one, on the day that England won the World Cup back in 1966. It's just gone 20 minutes to the hour. Rob here at our next news, then Herbie, then Rhonda, then Kaz. And at the moment, the box is empty. So let's go back to the top 10 at 10 year, which I often do when I do this show. When the box is empty, let's look at some more tunes that were lower down the chart, lower down the Billboard chart. And we've had some Genesis already in the show, but we're going to have some more.

0: played some Genesis in the first hour of the show, in our top 10 out of 10. Claire requested some earlier this hour, and then I just plonked some more in because Jesus He Knows Me was a bit further down the Billboard chart at this time, just outside the top 40 in 1992. Let's slow the tempo down with some K.D. Lang. Constant Craving was also in the Billboard chart this time in 1992. Taking us nearer to our next news, and then to Rob for 3 hours after that.
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played. Was it not back in the day? Katie Lang, Constant Craving. And CC Peniston was also in the charts, the Billboard charts, this time in 1992. Keep on Walking.

Well, I think we'll slow it down and have a ballad from the Vanessa Williams also appeared, just like Genesis did and Slea and Dion did in our top 10 at 10 this morning. But I'll leave you with one of her beautiful ballads, I think. And I'll leave you for the week, I'll leave you for the month, and I'll see you next time. Have a great weekend when it comes around. Thanks for being with me today. Rob's up next after our next news. I'll say goodbye for now and catch you next time, as I said.

0: Rescue responded to reports of a wildfire at Dunwich Heath near Leeston yesterday. Meanwhile, the UK HSA say the number of heat-associated deaths this year is approaching a record high.
1: The Bank of England has left interest rates unchanged at 3.75%. That's exactly what economists had predicted, despite attacks in the region and US threats reigniting some concerns over inflation. Three migrants have died while trying to reach the UK after one of the busiest days for Channel crossings this year. The group were found dead on a boat off the coast of Dunkirk. ScotRail has apologised to passengers after many reported issues booking tickets and logging in after a new app launched. The rail operator launched a new website and app with an updated ticketing platform for travellers this morning to make the experience simpler, faster and more reliable. Motorists who wear sunglasses that are too dark are being warned that they could be breaking the law. Sunglasses rated at the highest level on the visible light transmission scale can actually impair vision while driving. Harriet Hernando is from the RAC.
2: These tend to be the sunglasses that only let in a small percentage of daylight, such as those used in high altitude mountain environments, those used for skiing and sailing. So these may well be too dark and might be illegal to wear behind the wheel.
1: And Sir Paul McCartney, Olivia Dean and Ray are among the artists shortlisted for the 2026 Mercury Prize. The prize is awarded each year to the best album by an artist from the UK or Ireland. That's the latest from Radio News Hub. I'm Tanita Sims.
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1: Weather. A fresher day with some sunshine but cloud and patchy rain moving south-eastwards across England and Wales. Windy across Scotland, blustery showers. Highs of 27 degrees Celsius.
5: And thank you, Sue. What a great 3 hours that was. Rob here till 4 o'clock today. It's your afternoon delight programme.

Okay then, let's start off with Al Green, Let's Stay Together on this, well, it's a slightly rainy Thursday in some places, isn't it?

Al Green, let's stay together. Good afternoon. How are we? It's Rob here till 4 o'clock. A few hellos to do. Hello to Anna, who's on her lunch. Bacon and black pudding sandwich is what's being had here. And a cup of tea and some millionaire shortbread as well. So lovely lunch there. And, so nice. And hello to Kaz, who's also around lunchtime. Not a great deal going on in the world of work, I don't think, today. And hello to you if you're listening. If you're listening, get in touch in all the usual ways. We'd love to hear from you. It'd be lovely to say hello to you on this Thursday afternoon. Yes, it would. Right, here's Erasure then.

0: Arthur Asia, victim of love on this afternoon delight thing on this Thursday afternoon. Rob here, and number ones are coming up after Janis Joplin doing Me and Bobby McGee.
1: Busted flat in Baton Rouge,

Janis Joplin then, me and Bobby McGee. Let's have a look at our number one, shall we, for today. 60 years since England won the World Cup to the day today. And the number one, when all that happened, was this by Chris Farlow, Out of Time.

That's Chris Farlow, Out of Time. And your first number one for today. That's good, isn't it? And forward to 74 with George McRae, Rock Your Baby.

Great tune. George McRae using one of those early drum machines at the start there. Notice that one? You know, the drum machine goes back as far as 1958. The guy who did the Eurovision song Look Mum No Computer was demoing one on his YouTube channel not so long ago, one of the original ones. Very interesting stuff, actually. Right, what's happening to my voice here? I don't know. Let me clear my throat while you listen to Madonna from 87. Who's that girl?

There's Madonna, Who's That Girl, on your Afternoon Delight programme. Hello, Sue, she's listening in. Hope you are all right there, relaxing after your brilliant show there. Great stuff. We were listening. And thank you for that. Much appreciated. And yes, I hope you have a great weekend. I know it's only Thursday, but I don't think we'll communicate before then, will we? So wishing you a great weekend early today. Right, let's hear from Creedence Clearwater Revival now, Down on the Corner.

You two doing Pride in the Name of Love. Little look and see what's coming up later on today for you. Herbals is up after me with your weekly herbal remedy. So if you're feeling a little bit off colour, then he'll have the perfect solution for you. He's not actually a qualified doctor, but it's the next best thing, isn't he? So Herbals up at 4 o'clock, which is great. Rhonda is looking after things for Thad in standard time. That's after six tonight. Kaz is doing hot summer nights. Make sure you keep her very, very busy. Don't let her slack at all, because we like to keep her busy. We do. And that's how it's looking for today. So, yes, it's just a cavalcade of superb entertainment, isn't it? Yes, it is. Here's the Doobie Brothers then. Long Train Runnin'.

0: And there you are. That is the Doobie Brothers, Long Train Runnin'. Do you remember those old instructional records you used to be able to get? You can still find them in charity shops and things like that. I think this is where this is sampled from Lemon Jelly, the Staunton Lick.
1: This is basic plucking or the Staunton Lick. Hold down the chord of C. Pluck a fretted bass string with the thumb of the right hand. Then pluck the third, second, and first strings all together with the first, second, and third fingers of the right hand.

That's Lemon Jelly and the Staunton Lick there. What was that other thing they did about the ducks swimming in the water? Do you remember that one? Completely bizarre. All mad samples off old records and things. Good stuff. Okay then, here's Keen. Is it any wonder?

That's Keen then. Is it any wonder on your Afternoon Delight programme where the tunes just keep on coming for a Thursday afternoon? Don't forget Gentle Tracks at 2:30 today and Musical Memories after 3. 74 and 87 is where we're going today. This is Massive Attack now, Unfinished Sympathy.

That's Massive Attack then, Unfinished Sympathy on your Afternoon Delight programme. And one for the Space Cadets now, here are The Doors.

I don't know. Jim Morrison, eh? Bit of a head case, wasn't he, really? That's The Doors and Break On Through. And oh dear, I think Eric's been a naughty boy.

Eric Clapton, I Shot the Sheriff. And taking us up to the news, it's In Excess. Got an email from Chris to read out after news and weather at 2, so stick around.

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2: The Bank of England has held interest rates for the fifth successive time. That's despite cautioning that energy prices and an AI-driven memory chip shortage will drive inflation higher. Forecasts by the central bank have also suggested that food inflation is set to tick higher later this year, as supply issues linked to hot and dry weather weigh on prices for shoppers. There's been almost double the number of deaths caused by heatwaves so far this year compared to last year. Frankie Hairsine has more.
3: That's according to the UK Health Security Agency. They reported 2,877 heat-associated deaths during the heatwaves in May and June this year. The UK HSA say the figure's already approaching the annual record from 2022. It comes as properties have been evacuated as firefighters battle a large heathland blaze on the Suffolk coast during the UK's fourth heatwave of the summer. A major incident was declared after Suffolk Fire and Rescue responded to reports of a wildfire at Dunwich Heath near Leeston yesterday.
2: The wildfire in Suffolk is currently not affecting operations at Sizewell B power station. The energy supplier says they're closely monitoring the situation. The Prime Minister's announced over £8 billion is being put into new nuclear submarines to boost Britain's defence and create jobs. Andy Burnham says security isn't just about what we build, but also about who builds it, adding that the nuclear scheme will support 47,000 jobs. As the UK faces its fourth summer heatwave, motorists who wear sunglasses that are too dark are being warned they could be breaking the law. Harriet Hernando is from the RAC.
4: They're affecting your ability to see other road users, such as pedestrians and cyclists, or even, say, the brake lights on the car ahead, then that's obviously going to cause issues.
2: And former England footballer turned pundit Sean Wright-Phillips has signed up for Strictly Come Dancing. The 44-year-old was announced as the latest star to be joining the upcoming 2026 season. That's the latest from Radio News Hub. I'm Tanita Sims.
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2: A fresher day with some sunshine but cloud and patchy rain moving south eastwards across England and Wales. Windy across Scotland, blustery showers. Highs of 27 degrees Celsius.

Here we are for hour number two of the Afternoon Delight programme. We've got more big hits, plus gentle tracks at 2:30, and some requests to do as well. Ooh, lovely. So then, here we are till 4 o'clock, then Herbals is with your weekly herbal remedy. Rhonda's looking after standard time for Thad. Kaz has got hot summer nights. That's how it's looking for the rest of today for you. Right, here's Joe Cocker starting off hour number two today.

Joe Cocker then, and he'll get by with a little help from his friends. Good afternoon, Rob here till 4 o'clock. And we've had an email from Chris Maddox. We'll have a look at that after Rainbow, since you've been gone.

since you've been gone. Let's have a look at Chris's email, shall we then? Let's have a little look here and see what we've got here. Right, okay. So Chris is listening. He says, good morning, Rob. Chris Maddox and Brewer in Maine emailing you here today. I'm listening live to the Afternoon Delight radio show today. He says, thank you very much. Also, I've got three requests for today's programme. One, Afternoon Delight by the Starland Vocal Band. Two, How Deep Is Your Love by the Bee Gees. And three, also, The Spinners, It's a Shame. Well, Chris, let me tell you something. Two out of three ain't bad, matey, because Rhonda's already played it this week and I played that for you on Monday. So I'm not playing it today, matey, sorry. So why not try again next time and I might play it for you. But we will play the Spinners for you and the Bee Gees. How about that? Is that all right? Okay. Ta for your email.

0: How deep is your love? Thank you for asking for that one, Chris. And he's also asked for the
1: album and lots of other features to keep you entertained, including the Missing Words competition, the same old song, and the twisted lyric. So why not join me, Adrian Picton, on Phoenix Radio 14?

The Spinners there, It's a Shame on your Afternoon Delight programme. And don't forget, by the way, our chart is happening over the bank holiday weekend in August. We'll have more information about that before we do Gentle Tracks this afternoon. So if you're not quite up to speed with how it works with the chart this time round and what it's all about, then listen in and we'll tell you all about it about 2:30 this afternoon. Okay, here's Primal Scream.

Primal Scream moving on up, of course, and we're getting closer to Gentle Tracks now after David Bowie.

0: Okay, that's ABBA, Summer Night City. Let's hear about the chart, shall we? Then we've got your gentle track. Stay right there.
1: 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It can be all 60s, it can be all 70s, it can be half of each. And the same goes for the 80s and 90s as well. 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
0: Okay, let's do your gentle tracks then on this Thursday afternoon. Here's Luther.

Oh, they're all such lovely tracks, aren't they? Billy Paul. Number two out of your three gentle tracks for today. And here's Johnny Mathis.

That's Johnny Mathis rounding off your gentle tracks for today. And Misty, it's Phoenix Radio for a Thursday afternoon. And here's Fleetwood Mac. It makes me want to jump into a high-performance racing vehicle, doesn't it?

All right, that's Adele, Rolling in the Deep. Nearly catching me on the hop there, actually. And there we are, good stuff. How you doing? It's Rob here on this Thursday afternoon. And we've got not gentle tracks. We've done them already. What I meant was we've got musical memories after 3 o'clock today. That's in 8 minutes.

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1: A holiday park containing about 200 caravans has been evacuated after a wildfire broke out on the Suffolk coast. Suffolk Fire and Rescue Services declared a major incident after being called to reports of a wildfire at Dunwich Heath near Leyston yesterday. The nearby Sizewell B power station says it's closely monitoring the blaze. Meanwhile, the number of deaths caused by heatwaves so far this year has doubled compared to last summer. That's according to the UK Health Security Agency. They reported over 2,000 heat-associated deaths during the heatwaves in May and June this year. The Bank of England has held interest rates for the fifth successive time. That's despite cautioning that energy prices and an AI-driven memory chip shortage will drive inflation higher. Forecasts by the central bank have also suggested that food inflation is set to tick higher later this year as supply issues linked to hot and dry weather weigh on prices for shoppers. Andrew Bailey is the governor of the Bank of England.
2: That tightening reflects the underlying economics. In particular, the expected increase in inflation from higher energy prices, which needs to be considered alongside whether the underlying disinflation in the domestic economy will continue.
1: Motorists who wear sunglasses that are too dark are being warned that they could be breaking the law. While having a good pair of sunglasses to wear while driving is essential to staying safe, sunglasses related to the highest level on the visible light transmission scale can actually impair vision while driving. Harriet Hernando is from the RAC.
3: If an unexpected thunderstorm rolls in and light level drops dramatically, that's where you're going to have problems in seeing some of the more, you know, smaller things on the roads, again, pedestrians and cyclists that aren't always as obvious.
1: A New Zealander, Stephen Fleming, has been confirmed as England's new Test head coach, and Joe Root will take over as Red Bull captain. The five-time Indian Premier League winner, Fleming, will replace compatriot Brendan McCullum. That's the latest from Radio News Hub. I'm Tanita Sims.
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6: Phoenix Weather.
1: It's a clear evening for most. Patchy cloud giving a few early evening showers across southeast England. Some cloud in the northwest as well. Lows of 10 degrees Celsius.
7: All right then, here we are for your final hour of your afternoon delight programme today. Yes, that's the one, isn't it? It's gone quick today, hasn't it? Yeah, it really has.

Oh, yeah, memories of infant school at St. Vincent's there. Not that I was around in 74, but I do remember it from my time in infant school there. Me and my little mate Emma Pearson years ago. Oh, bless her. Right, OK then, here we are. Here's Sparks.

That's the Pearls, and it's Guilty, number 39, this time in 1974. And this guy was the lead singer of the Rubettes, but he'd left by the time that Sugar Baby Love became a hit. Somebody else then. But he did this one as a solo track. It's Paul Da Vinci, Your Baby Ain't Your Baby Anymore.

Yeah, Paul Da Vinci then, your baby ain't your baby anymore, this time in 74. Time to listen to Diana Ross and Marvin Gaye. Stop, look and listen to your heart.

10cc Wall Street Shuffle, looking at the tracks that were big this time in 74. I know Kevin did 74 on Sunday on Flashback Years. I'm trying to not play the ones that that he played. Hope there's not too much repetition there. Here's Mike Batten, the Wombles, doing Banana Rock.

Gary Jack then. If you go away, I'll be going away at 4 o'clock. I know, I bet you're counting the seconds, aren't you? No, that's not attention-seeking behaviour, by the way. Here's 1987 for you, starting off with Boogie Box High.

got Samantha Fox and Surrendering to the Spirit of the Night. Okay then, whenever I mention Judy Boucher, everyone has a fit, don't they? But do you remember the follow-up? Let's see if this is as horrific as the other one. This is You Caught My Eye.

Hello, that's Los Lobos and, yeah, Gooden in it. Right, just looking for the tune here, everybody. So, yep, where is it? I'm trying to find it and I can't find it now. Oh, everything's going wrong now. Right, what should we find instead then? Because I can't find that one. Okay. Let's have some Kenny G, shall we? That a good idea? Yeah? Okay. Yes. Come on. Let's get it on, shall we? Okay. Thank you.

Kenny G then, Songbird. Time for me to get out of here. Leave you with a 12-inch single from this time in 1987. It's Anita and Toy Boy. I'll see you tomorrow.

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1: Prime Minister Andy Burnham says Suffolk Fire and Rescue Service will have all of the support it needs to deal with the serious wildfire in the county. It follows a major incident being declared with reports of a blaze near Leyston shortly after 5:30pm yesterday. Now the service says the fire's ongoing and currently covers around 100 hectares with 18 fire engines and more than 100 firefighters at the scene. Four migrants have died trying to reach the UK after the busiest day for channel crossings this year. Three people have been found dead on a boat off the coast of Dunkirk, and a fourth is thought to have drowned in a separate incident near Boulogne-sur-Mer. A Scottish woman whose body was found in a suitcase in Greece has been identified. The body of 38-year-old Elizabeth Jane Ross was discovered by a homeless man in a derelict building in Athens. She's believed to have died between 5 and 7 days before she was found. The Bank of England has held interest rates at 3.75%. That's despite cautioning that energy prices and an AI-driven memory chip shortage will drive inflation higher. Forecasts by the central bank have also suggested that food inflation is set to tick higher later this year, as supply issues linked to hot and dry weather weigh on prices. Andrew Bailey is the governor of the Bank of England.
2: The situation in the Middle East remains volatile, and as a result, so do global energy prices. Oil prices in the 5 months since the conflict began have on average been almost 50% higher than in the months before it. And higher global energy prices will push up on inflation over the coming months.
1: And Sir Paul McCartney, Olivia Dean and Ray are among the artists shortlisted for the 2026 Mercury Prize. The prize, created in 1992, is awarded each year to the best album by an artist from the UK or Ireland. The nominated albums include Dean's The Art of Loving, which won Album of the Year at the Brit Awards, and Sir Paul's latest work, The Boys of Dungeon Lane. That's the latest from Radio News Hub. I'm Holly Hughes.
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4: Phoenix weather.
1: Patchy cloud with a few showers and blustery winds in parts, but clear periods elsewhere. Feeling fresher for everyone with lows of 8 degrees Celsius.
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5: Yes, indeed. Okay, my mic is not cooperating here.

0: And there we go. Okay, now everything's working. So guess what, guys? Rob says that, I'm one step below a doctor. Well, how about you just call me Dr. Beat?
1: Radio. Herbie Allen.
0: We get things started right here on Monday, man. What? No. Again, that's Rob's fault because that's what he called the show yesterday. No, this is the Weekly Herbal Remedy.

0: Yes, indeed. That was Gloria Estefan of the Miami Sound Machine, Dr. Beat.
1: Hi, we're not.
0: Hello.
1: Now, but if you leave your name and number, we'll get back to you.
0: I wonder if that was ever a real answering machine greeting that they did. Here's Jade! Don't walk away.

Very good, Jade. Don't walk away. Okay, there. I think the static's all fixed now. How is everybody doing this fine Thursday? Oh, this is the most awake I've been all week. All right. How is everybody doing today? I am such a good doctor that Grandma isn't late today. She's on time, so she's here in Austin, Texas. And we've also got Jonathan listening in New York. We've got Christopher Maddox listening in Brewer, Maine. And we've got Sue listening in the UK. So that is awesome to have you on board. If you're out there and you're listening, say hi, and I'll say hi back. And if you're listening via the archive, let me know too, because you are just as important. I know we can't talk live, but it's good to know that you're out there. And speaking of the archive, you do get this show in high quality archive, so even better than what you're hearing on the stream. So not that I don't want you to listen live, of course, but I just thought I'd mention that. Okay. So, got some upbeat music for you all today. And Grandma, let me know what you want from that particular artist. And we'll get it for you, because here at the Lean Green Music Machine, you know how things roll around here. You can get anything that anybody asks for. Believe me, we can. Yep. I'm your doctor, I'm your jukebox, and I don't even cost a nickel. So what more could you want? Okay. And Kaz is writing in saying, hello, Dr. Herbie. Me, Rob, and Anna are listening. All right, welcome to you three. And Kaz will be on a little bit later on today. And we were given special instructions about you, Kaz, from Rob, and that was to keep you busy. Because apparently it's not good for you to be drinking tea and relaxing while doing your show. Well, I disagree with that. So I say, we don't need to keep you busy. But anyway, I'm glad to have you on board. And Kaz will be doing Hot Summer Nights later on. So make sure you do not miss that show. Regardless of how busy or unbusy she is kept. I promise, you'll be sorry if you do. And, I guess now we just have to have Anna doing her own show at some point on here. Oh, maybe that should be the Phoenix recruitment department's next job. Oh boy, what have I started? Anyway, if you've got a request, Herbie@PhoenixRadio1208.com. 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You can also submit your chart songs as well while you're there for the 60s, 70s, 80s, and 90s. Especially give them love to the 80s. Give some love to the 70s, all right. All right, for Grandma's sake, we can give love to the 60s. The 90s, don't go past 1992 and we're fine, all right? Now, there's some good stuff from the 90s. It starts to not get as good. But I digress. Okay, let's keep the music rolling right now. And we're going to hear from Ivan Neville, Not Just Another Girl.

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1: Okay, yes, indeed you can. That was Ivan Neville, not just another girl, and he is the brother of Aaron Neville. But right now, here are the Dells. I Can Sing a Rainbow, Love Is Blue. Yeah.

All right. The Dells, I Can Sing a Rainbow, Love is Blue, a song that, of course, you know the instrumental version from Paul Mauriant from. And now we go from that to the Rolling Stones, Under My Thumb.

So, to prove my point, Grandma has indeed consulted privately with the Lean Green Music Machine, or the Lean Mean Music Machine, and we're getting her request lined up. And now hear the Essex, Walkin' Miracle.

0: Hello, everyone. It's Thad Zaremba. I'm the host of Standard Time, which is heard right here on the Phoenix Radio, Thursdays, 6 p.m. in the U.K. That's 1 o'clock in the afternoon here in the East Coast of the United States. 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
1: Good morning, Herbie. It's Christopher Maddox calling you in Brewer, Maine, calling you today. I've got three country music song requests for your weekly Herbal Remedy radio show. That's the show for Thursday, July 30th, 2026. The show for today's show, I can listen live from 11 a.m. until 12:15 p.m. this afternoon, and then the rest of the show on the Mixcloud link later on. And I've got three country music song requests. Could you please play for me the songs called 1, Empty Words by Corey Kent from the year of 2026. The second request is called Boston by Sella Lefty from the year of 2026. Then the third request is called Stand Beside Me. It's by Jody Messina from her I'm All Right album. It's way back in the 1990s. And I love this song. And I love that whole album of hers on that one way back. This is way back when country music was so good back then in the 90s. And I still love these old classic country music songs today. For me, please, and thank you very much. These are all good songs, okay? Thank you very much. Thank you. Goodbye.
2: Goodbye, and yes, indeed, we will get those on for you right now. And don't forget to add your request to the pile. I've heard from Chris and Grandma Rachel. So as Reba McIntyre says, why haven't I heard from you?

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1: Okay.
2: And now, here's another request.
1: Yes, indeed. And the request bug has bitten Grandma as she's given me another one. We'll get to that in the second hour. But right now, here's Clifford Ward, Time the Magician.

By request from Grandma Clifford Ward, Time the Magician. And here's one that I know you like. Why? Because this is the first request you ever made of me, granted it was on a Phoenix demo show, but you didn't listen.

enjoying that song and, of course, her request. And hey, don't you think LeBlanc and Carr sound a little bit, maybe like, Liverpool Express?

0: And a big hi to Malia, who's going to be having Taco Bell tonight. And right now, she and everybody else gets to hear the Robettes, Baby I Know.
1: Call

0: Sister Golden Hair. All right, guys, news is up next. And then we got more.
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2: UEFA says no European nation will participate in any FIFA competition for so long as proposals to create a company to run the World Cup remain alive. It's after FIFA announced to have private funding in its controversial World Cup company complete by the end of October. A holiday park containing about 200 caravans has been evacuated after a wildfire broke out on the Suffolk coast. Suffolk Fire and Rescue Service declared a major incident after being called to reports of a wildfire at Dunwich Heath near Leyston yesterday. The nearby Sizewell B power station says it's closely monitoring the blaze. Drought has now been declared across the whole of Wales. This month is on course to be the driest July in Wales since records began 190 years ago. North Wales and the Upper Severn were given drought status last week, and after continued low rainfall and high temperatures, this has now been extended to include the whole of the country. Andy Burnham's left the door open for future North Sea drilling. The Prime Minister's confirmed he told Donald Trump, "We can't ignore the resources there." The two leaders held a phone call on Mr. Burnham's first day in office.
3: Well, he did say one very good thing. He said he's going to open up North Sea oil. If he does that, you're going to be a wealthy country. If he does it reasonably, I was telling Prime Minister Starmer, open up the North Sea. Open it up. You'll be okay. Open it up.
2: Palestine Action's co-founder can take her case to the Supreme Court. It's after Court of Appeal judges ruled the group's ban was lawful. This was supporters' response.
4: Palestine Action, we support! Palestine Action, we support! Palestine Action!
2: Police arrested 77 of the protesters. And former England footballer turned pundit Sean Wright Phillips has signed up for Strictly Come Dancing. The 44-year-old was announced as the latest star to be joining the upcoming 2026 season. That's the latest from Radio News Hub. I'm Holly Hughes.
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2: Patchy cloud with a few showers and blustery winds in parts, but clear periods elsewhere. Feeling fresher for everyone with lows of 8 degrees Celsius.
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0: And a big afternoon to Patsy from Liverpool, who has tuned in. Welcome to you, and I'm sure I'll be getting a request from you pretty soon. And coming up, we got another request from Grandma.

But I want to start this hour with something very lively from the White Plains. My baby loves him. Right here on the Weekly Herbal Remedy.

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0: For me?
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4: For Grandma! There we go, let's do it this way. For Grandma, here's Jody Messina! Another shoulder at the wheel!

Very good! Jody Messina! Another shoulder at the wheel. And all right, we're going to go from country to rock because that's how things roll around here. One of my favorite power ballads from Van Halen, When It's Love.

0: All right. Wasn't quite ready for that song just yet. All right. For the reason why is it's now time for our Heritage Chart song. And so let's get to that.
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0: Now, I figured we're going to do a little bit of a spin on our Heritage Chart track this week because I know a lot of you don't particularly care for live. So let's do the studio version of Phil Collins' You Know What I Mean.

Rhonda, enjoying that Phil Collins song, and Malia would like to know, do you prefer spicy things on your tacos or plain Jane? If you're not on the Telegram group, email me a response and I'll pass it on to her.

Still enjoying the song from Matt Bianco. Don't blame it on that girl. All right, Kaz also wants spicy for her tacos. That does not surprise me for some reason. I think I can picture you as a spicy person there, Kaz. All right, let's end this half hour with Daryl Hall from Hall & Oates, but going solo with Dreamtime.

Dale Hall, drink time! Alright guys, we're gonna take us a quick break, and when we come back, our same title, different song, which is gonna give us Benny King and Shane Ward, Stand By Me.

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0: enjoying those two songs? Stand By Me, Shane Ward and Benny King. Before that, from 2007 and 1961, respectively. And speaking of Rhonda...
1: Attention, a request has been received. Queuing request into playlist. Request queue. Playing request in 3, 3, 3, 2, 2, 2, 1, 1.
0: We've been talking about cooking and baking on the Telegram group. I like to cook, Rhonda likes to bake, and Malia enjoyed baking, but Rhonda said since you're talking about cakes, let's hear the good version of MacArthur Park from the Four Tops. And of course, I agree with that.

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1: And we're into the slowdown part of our show, by the way, getting everybody relaxed, ready for standard time and hot summer nights. And we had MacArthur Park to start us off, and now here's Maze featuring Frankie Beverly giving us those happy feelings.

Happy Feelings! Great song from them from the mid-70s. Well, folks, we're almost out of here, but don't forget, Rhonda's next, followed by Kaz. So you get two lovely ladies to end your day right here in the Phoenix. And the Claudes like me, well, we come back later, but right now here's Natalie Cole, I Got Love on My Mind.

yes. None quite like the late, great Natalie Cole. I got love on my mind. All right, it's time for me to leave you all, but let's end with Freddie Jackson. You Are My Lady.

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1: 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It can be all 60s, it can be all 70s, it can be half of each. And the same goes for the 80s and 90s as well. The voting is open now, but we'll close on Monday the 24th of August at 10 a.m. UK time. The Phoenix Radio Top 100s from the 60s, 70s and the 80s and the 90s. On the air across the weekend, Saturday and Sunday, 29th and 30th of August. 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
2: Well, I hate to admit, I have not even... I'm very sorry. Oh, my. I have not done anything with this chart yet. I'd like to welcome all of you to Standard Time. And I'm sorry I'm not a perky-voiced person today. However, I am here and hope to play you some good, good music. I'd like to say hello to Patsy, who just sent me a request. Hello to Herbie, hello to Malia, and anybody else that is floating around. I feel like I am floating around today, but, you know, I am grounded. If you'd like...

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If you'd like to send a text, that'd be great. Make sure you put Phoenix and your name. Okay. I'm going to start out with one of my favorite people, and then I have some requests to get to. But I am going to start out with Nat King Cole and Unforgettable.

Ah, I love that song. Well, Chris has a couple of tunes that he'd like to hear today. Oh gosh, guys, I'm sorry. Chris would like to hear New York, New York by Frank Sinatra and They All Laughed by Sarah Vaughan.

Who's got that laugh now? Well. Hello to Sue and Adrian, who are listening. I think I said hello to Patsy. But hello, Miss Patsy Graham. If I missed you, I do have your request coming up. I have two that Lori would like to hear. I love this first. Well, I like both of them, but she wanted to hear Can't Get Used to Losing You by Andy Williams. And she wanted to hear Johnny Mathis and Misty.

you know, in my opinion, Ray Stevens cannot do justice to that song. That is just perfect. Okay, Patsy asked me for a version of A Time for Us, and she didn't know who it was by. But Patsy, I'm going to play you the Mel Torme version. It's in good keeping with standard time.

That song is excellent, don't you think? I love it. I'll tell you what, I love all these tunes, but this is where I am a lot of times. And I'm going to play another song that I dearly love, and it is Perry Como, and It's Impossible. I love this one.

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0: Fancy starting your day with a smile? 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
2: Well, I'll tell you what, I will definitely be listening to Hot Summer Nights. I probably will not be sitting in front of my computer, but I will definitely be listening. I love that show. Okay, I like Artie Shaw's music. And I'm going to play a song called Shine on Harvest Moon.

Well, I'll tell you what, guys, I have got to do this. I've got to play Cycles. And the first version I'm going to play is by Frank Sinatra. And then I'm going to play another surprising version. And I want to know what you think. And we'll talk about it after.

Well, that is Jim Nabors and Cycles. I don't know what you think, but I love that particular version. I like Frank Sinatra's too, but this one is slow enough for me to catch all the words. It was also the first version I ever heard. I think I was 8 or 9 when I heard that version. Okay, here is Billie Holiday and I Wished on the Moon. And it is Billie Holiday.

That is just a good song all the way around. Well, here is summertime, and boy, are we ever in summertime. I think a lot of you in the UK are back in the heat. I'm not sure. We finally cooled down a little bit, not very much, but it's not 110 or 113. So that's a good thing. Well, here is Ella Fitzgerald. And Louis Armstrong and Summertime.

They do such a nice job together. Well, the next one is Joni James. And if this ever happens to me, somebody take me out and shoot me or something. When I get too old to dream.

This next guy amazes me because he sings such, I don't want to say wild songs, but yeah, they kind of are like Maggie May and things like that, you know. But he does a great job doing songs for the Great American Songbook. So here is Rod Stewart, and I'm in the mood for love.

He does such a nice job on that tune. Okay, here is Billy Eckstine to just about take us to the bottom of the first hour with My Foolish Heart.

Hello, this is Terry Casper, and I just dropped in to tell you about a show that you can hear on Phoenix Radio every Tuesday, Wednesday, Thursday and Friday from 10 a.m. UK. That's 5 on the east coast of the States. The show's called The Selection, and is presented by both myself and Sue Morgan. Sue will be here on Tuesdays and Thursdays, myself on Wednesdays and Fridays, and we'll both have a rich mix of music and features to keep you entertained across the morning. In the first hour, we'll have a top 10 at 10. Could be from either side of the pond. It will be from this time back then. Can you work out where then is? In the second hour of the show, amongst other things, we'll have three gentle songs in the coffee break. And the third hour, well, that's all down to you and the songs you fancy listening to. The Selection, Tuesday through Friday from 10 to 1 in the UK, 5 to 8 on the east coast of the States. We'd love to see you.

0: afternoons, Monday through Thursday, here at Phoenix Radio, are filled with a delightful mix of music, features, and presenters. Rhonda, Herbie, and Rob will be your hosts. 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
2: I'll tell you what, this next song, it's hard to believe how many people did songs that Hank Williams Sr. recorded. It almost seems like as soon as he recorded a song, somebody would do it. Joe Miller did. It seems like a lot of people. Rosemary Clooney did. So here is Rosemary Clooney, and it's her version of Half as Much.

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She just does an excellent job on that. Okay. Here is Clifford Brown and Stardust.

Forget it. I cannot play a trumpet like that. 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I tried, but I can't. Okay, here is Don Cornell, and I'm yours.

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Well, Nancy Wilson has one that is very, very good. And how true this is, love is a choice. It's one of the things I always say. I can't make you love me. How true that is.

I'll tell you, that is just a great song on Standard Time. Nancy Wilson and I Can't Make You Love Me. Okay. I love this next one. I love the Carpenters version, but, you know, since this is Standard Time, I'll play the version that it goes to. I Can Dream, Can't I? And this is the Andrews Sisters and Gordon Jenkins.

0: Wow, that is just a gorgeous, gorgeous song. Well, this next song kind of reminds me of Malia. And they were talking on Telegram today about whether they like to fry or whether they like to bake and yada, yada, yada. And she said she likes baking. So this is because of Malia. If I knew you were coming, I'd have baked you a cake. And it is by Arlene Barton.
1: Come in! Well, look who's here! 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

0: hat-cha-do, a hat-cha-do, hat-cha-do.
1: Well, you know, if they're going to be there a while, I don't know if it's a he, probably. If he's going to be there a while, you got time to make a cake. All right, here is Morse Blacksmith Blues. And this is by a young lady by the name of Ella May.

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1: In the immortal words of Cole Porter, anything goes. And that's certainly the case every Friday at 4 p.m. when I'll bring you 2 hours of whatever takes our fancy. There might be a bit of Frank Sinatra. And now the Deep Purple. Or how about a bit of Burl Ives? A little bit of tear let me down. If you enjoy a wide variety of music and the odd quiz, join me, Richard Bartholomew, every Friday at 4 p.m. in the UK. That's 11 a.m. on the US East Coast. When anything goes on Phoenix Radio. That today
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3: Yep, just a reminder that after me, it is going to be Cause with Hot Summer Nights. You will not want to miss that show. It is such an excellent show, so make sure you stay tuned for her. Tomorrow morning, it will be Cara first thing at 7. Of course, you know, that's 2 o'clock in the U.S. Eastern part of the state. Sometimes I get to hear her, though. And then it will be Terry with the Friday selections. And then it's going to be Rob with his Rapid Fire Oldies. And then it'll be Richard with Anything Goes. I think it'll be on the letter X. I'm not sure, but I think so. And let's see, after that, it's going to be Rachel, and the wine bar will be open. And then it'll be Harry with the Chicken Shack. And if all goes well, it will be me with What Will It Be This Week. Okay. I love Johnny Mathis, and here is another good tune. Johnny Mathis, and It's Not For Me to Say.

0: That guy can sing, I'll tell you what. He just is good, good, good. Well, so is this group. And this is the Four Aces and Tell Me Why.
1: Tell

I love their harmony. It is so good. Well, here is the Gaylords and Tell Me You're Mine right here on Standard Time.

Okay, man, those guys could really melt that out, couldn't they? Here is one called Love with a Capital U. And this is Glenn Miller and K-Star.

Excellent, excellent, excellent. Okay. Gee, it's almost, it won't be long till I wrap this one up. Remember the cause will be here in about, oh, not quite 13 minutes. 12 and a half, maybe. Okay, here is The World is Waiting for the World. And this is Les Paul and Mary Ford. And I just told you the wrong title. And I'm not going to do that. It is called The World is Waiting for the Sunrise. Okay, now I'm starting to think backwards, but here it is.

Yep, that is a good tune. I really like them. They did a lot of wonderful stuff. Well, here is the Hilltoppers and Trying.

I love that close harmony like that. Well, I have almost reached the end. I got time for a couple more tunes. Here is Joe Stafford and You Belong to Me.

love you all. Thank you for being with me. Stay tuned for a cause. Here is K-Star and Wheel of Fortune, and that will be taking us out of here.

Fancy starting your day with a smile? Then make sure you're waking up with Cara in the Morning every weekday from 7 a.m. UK time on Phoenix Radio. Everything you need to ease you into your day. 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What's in the papers, what's on the telly, and the stories everyone's talking about. 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It's warm, it's friendly, it's fun, and honestly, no one has more fun on the radio in the morning than we do. So, set your alarm, stick the kettle on, and join me, Cara, every weekday morning from 7 a.m. UK, or whenever you wake up.

A very good evening, everyone. Welcome along to Hot Summer Nights. And it's actually a nicer night now than it's been all day. I think the weather people got the memo that I sent saying, remember, Thursday night is a hot summer's night. And it is, because it's sun's out here now and it's quite warm. Although I have been running around the house because, let me tell you, tonight the technicals have been plaguing me slightly. I created the playlist, saved it and all that. And then when I went to open it, it won't open. It just will not. Whatever I've tried, it will not open. So I had to start again, which is annoying because it's there. I can see it. It's named and everything. It's there. But it, yeah, I've had to start again. So yeah, bear with me, people, because it's just, oh, so annoying. But never mind. It's all right. So we started off with Anita Baker and Sweet Love. If you want to get in touch tonight, I'd love to hear from you. You can get me on email, Kaz@phoenixradio1208.com, Kaz@phoenixradio1208.com. That's all the email. You can also telegram me in the Phoenix Radio Telegram group. 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Because I tell you what, there's quite a lot of chatter in that Phoenix Telegram group and of various different subjects, from cooking to, I don't know, kettles to all sorts of weird and wonderful things get talked about. So if you're not in it, then you're missing out. 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And on there, you will find text numbers for the UK, Canada and North America. So you can text in the studio, say hello. But if you're texting, please put the word Phoenix, followed by your name and whatever you want to say to me. Well, that could be anything, couldn't it? Oh, dear. If you want a song played, you can ask me. And as long as it's of a relaxed and chilled out nature, then I'll play it, because that's what we play on this show. All easy listening, relaxing music to wind you down from your week, because it's Thursday night now, isn't it? We've only got one more day to go till we get to the weekend. So it's a kind of wind down, chill out before your weekend comes. Got some people to say hello to, but let's have another track and then we will come back and say hello to the people who have said hello to me. This is Lone Star and Amazed.

Amazed by Lone Star. I've not heard that song in, oh, I don't know, a really long time. So I thought, why not? Let's hear it. It's a great track from the Lonely Girl album. Right, we've got people to say hello to. Cara and Terry are both listening, and they messaged in before the show had even started, which is really nice. Sue is here as well. So nice to have you. She did an eight. She said Adrian will be tuned in as well after his meeting. Yeah, I know Adrian always has a meeting on a Thursday. He must have missed. I wonder if his meeting was off for a couple of weeks, or if he missed some meetings while he had to cover the show for me, which is kind of him if he did. So hello to you, Sue. Rhonda has, of course, just been on with Standard Time, sitting in for Thad. Nice to have you with us, Rhonda. And she said, I'll be here, not in the upright position. So you're having a chill out, Rhonda. Well, if the music sent you to sleep, then you deserve it because you've had a busy show. So so welcome along, and I hope that you're doing okay over there in Indiana. Hello to Eva as well, who's messaged. And she says, I hope I can think of a request. I'm sure you can, Eva. I'm sure you can. Maybe you want that REO Speedwagon song then. I'll see if I can find that one. Hello to Herbie as well. Good afternoon to you over there, and welcome. Nice to have you listen. Of course, you were on earlier. And good evening to Ian as well. I know Ian's listening, and he's the birthday boy today. It's his birthday, and he's made a couple of requests. He gets to have two because it's his birthday. And they'll be coming up in a little while. He's already put them in and got them all pretty sorted and things. Well, actually, I need to re-add them now, but they will be coming up in a little while. Rob is tuned in. Anna and Kathy are also here as well. And I know there are more of you. So come and say hi. Nice to have you all listening. While we listen to the soft, velvety tones of Nat King Cole. Hasn't he got a voice like velvet?

Okay. That wouldn't even let me talk to you that time. I don't know. So let's see if we can have... Don't know why that one won't play, but let's see if we can rectify it. And at least you know it's live, don't you? Right. Let's see. Right. Try this version and see if this works. Yes, thank you.

0: Nat King Cole with Daughter Natalie and Unforgettable. And hasn't he just got the voice of velvet? When I was trying to talk to you about Nat King Cole before, it booted me off. And I thought it was a microphone that wasn't working. I don't know why it did that, people. Really don't know why. Anyway, technology has a mind of its own sometimes, but we are here and that is what matters. Today is National Friendship Day, or International Friendship Day, and I think friendship is something that's very, very important because you can choose your friends, but you can't choose your family. Some people like me haven't really got any family to speak of. I mean, I do have some cousins, but not that I ever speak to or hear. So my friends are very important to me because I haven't got oodles and oodles. I've got lots of different people that I know. I know lots and lots of people. But I've got people who are in what I call my close friendship circle. And, you know, all the people I know are important to me, but the people especially in my close circle that I talk to a lot and talk to every day and just tell all my ups and downs of life to are very important to me. And I think we should all celebrate International Friendship Day. So we're going to hear a couple of songs to do with friendship. And the first of those is from Don Williams, And You're My Best Friend.
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0: Dionne Warwick and Friends, and That's What Friends Are For. And before that, we had Dawn Williams, and You're My Best Friend, celebrating International Friendship Day, because it's important, and we all need to let our friends know that we appreciate them and we value them, because it's good to feel appreciated and valued, isn't it? You know, that's, it just gives you a bit of a lift, knowing that people appreciate you and value you. It really does. We're going to go for a quick break, and then we'll come back with the first two acoustic spot for tonight. And these two songs have been chosen by the Birthday Boy. So songs coming up after the break are going to be for Ian. We've got Exile, Show of Hands, and Carol Lawler, and Stay With Me Angel coming up after a couple of little messages.
1: 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That's 9am to 10am Eastern. 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And during the show, we'll be choosing a Heritage Chart song of the week. 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Only here on Phoenix Radio.

That was Stay With Me Angel from Carol Lawler, who's a Glasgow singer, songwriter. And she's definitely, that name is familiar to me. I've not heard her sing. The name's familiar. I don't quite know why. I've heard of her from in some context, but don't know if it was singing. And before that, we had Exile Show of Hands. I think it was Exile by Show of Hands. Yes, that's it. Both of those songs requested by Ian for his birthday double play. So thanks for the requesting those, Ian, and I'm glad you enjoyed them. And I hope you've had a nice birthday. I know you went to play golf, so I hope you enjoyed yourself. I had a nice birthday. Cass here with Hot Summer Nights till 10 p.m. It is now just after 20 minutes to 9 o'clock. And I'm sitting here tonight relaxing in my upstairs office come studio. Wax melt on, nice breeze coming through the window, and a can of tonight is Cherry Dash. I don't know if any of you have not tried Dash, then you should definitely try it. So it's basically sparkling water that they put the juice of wonky fruits in. So it's got no calories, no additives, nothing like that in there. And it really is tasty, really is nice. For somebody who doesn't, because I'm not a big water lover, but these cans of Dash are really, really tasty. So if you've never tried it, then you should definitely give it a go. There's lots of different flavours. The cherry, the peach and the raspberry are probably my favourites, but there are lots of different flavours. So you can get it from supermarkets, Amazon sell it, and Dash have their own website. So if you haven't tried it, I recommend you give it a go. Eva has been in touch, and Eva's asked me to play Ariel Speedwagon in my dreams. She said it reminds her of the noise of a fizzy drink in this song.

Whitney Houston, Didn't We Almost Have It All, requested by Herbie. Great track, really, really enjoyed that. And Terry was saying that's when Whitney could really do it, and what a special, unique quality she had to her voice back then. And so tragic what happened to her, and, you know, the end result of the choices and decisions she made in her life. And, you know, sometimes fame and all sends you down a path of destruction, and it ended in sadness for Whitney. And, you know, she could have had a lot of years ahead of her because she was a very talented artist. And before that, In My Dreams from Mario Speedwagon, requested by Eva. And yeah, I think it, at the start of that song, it is like a drink, fizz it up. You're right. I had never heard that song before, and I like that song, so thank you for requesting it. It was good. That's a good thing about requests, because sometimes people request things and you think, I've never heard of that song in my life. And you find it and play it and think, oh, actually, I really like that. So you can get introduced to new music and new choices. So sometimes it's nice when you have requests, because you get to enjoy things that you otherwise would have heard. I want to say a good evening as well to Chris Maddox, who has been in touch with me earlier today. Chris, good evening to you. I know you're listening on Mixcloud for the first part of the show. Your requests will be coming up in the last part. Won't forget, I will remember to play them. So they'll be coming up sometime after 9:30, so you can enjoy them live. So, but I thought I'd say hello to you, as I know you are listening on Mixcloud. So good evening to you, or good afternoon even, and thank you very much for listening. We're nearly at the top of the hour already, aren't we? Goodness. See, every week flies by. So to take us up to nearly 9 o'clock, going to play you a song that I really like, but again, you know, hadn't heard it very much. And then when I was on holiday, we had a karaoke one night. When we were staying in the village with the local families, first night we went out on a turtle patrol to see if we could find turtle laying eggs. So we did find one. So we walked along the beach and it was really lovely. And then on the second night, because we were out in the middle of nowhere, and there wasn't really a lot to do, they decided to have a karaoke. Even with dodgy internet and buffering tracks and whatever, they decided to put on a karaoke. We did all sorts of songs, various different ones, and I sung Whitney, actually, The Greatest Love of All. I also helped out with Valerie by, what's her name? Oh, I can't remember. That's Amy Winehouse. That's the one, Amy Winehouse. Amy Winehouse. Helped out on that one as well. Another tragic life loss too early. But this next song I'm going to play was sung by one of the guys on the holiday. And honestly, he has an amazing voice, really an amazing singing voice. Really fun guy as well. I had a lot of time for him. And he sung this next track, and honestly, he sung it beautifully. So I want to hear Oyster Men and End of the Road.

0: Boys to Men and The End of the Road. And Herbie says, great Boys to Men song. It is. I love it. And hadn't heard it for ages until I heard it on holiday. We are fast approaching time, and we're going to have you heard about our chart that's going to be running at the end of August? If you haven't heard about it, don't know where you've been, because it has been talked about quite a bit lately. But I'm going to leave Cara to tell you all about it.
1: 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It can be all 60s, it can be all 70s, it can be half of each. And the same goes for the 80s and 90s as well. The voting is open now, but we'll close on Monday the 24th of August at 10 a.m. UK time. The Phoenix Radio Top 100s from the 60s, 70s and the 80s and the 90s. 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

Welcome back to the second hour of Hot Summer Nights for this Thursday, the last one in July. How many more hot summer nights are we going to have? That's what I wonder. Because next month we're into August. How many much more summer are we going to have? Lots more summer, hot summer nights. Who knows? But I can guarantee that the music will be hot and feeling sunshiny and summery all the way to August with me. A warm welcome to Adrian, who's just joined us. His meeting is now finished. So good evening to you, Adrian, and thank you for joining us. And if there's anybody else who's joined us and you want to get in touch, you can get me on email, cazatphoenixradio1208.com. Message me in the Telegram group because I'm right there waiting. 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Of course, we're on the internet, aren't we? 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And there's text numbers there. Click on the relevant one, send a message. Make sure you put Phoenix, then your name, and then the message. And then it will come winging its way to me with your words of wisdom. And you can tell me anything you want. You can tell me what you've been up to, what you've done this week, what you're doing at the weekend, and all that kind of stuff. My week's been pretty, still getting over the holiday. Lots and lots of laundry and washing it and putting it all away and things this week. And apart from that, just being at work, and it's been pretty quiet because I've not been swimming this week. Choir's off for the summer, so it's been has been a pretty quiet week, all things considered. But that's okay. At least I've been able to sit in the garden and enjoy some nice summer weather, which is always something I enjoy doing. Right, shall we hear from the Eagles? I think we should. This is Take It to the Limit.

The Eagles and Take It to the Limit. Oh, love that. Ian said he's be singing along. Well, that's good. I'm glad you enjoyed it. I do like the Eagles. I must admit, I do like them. And I would like, apparently, there are some very, very good Eagles tribute bands, which I've not yet managed to go and see, but I'm sure one day it will happen. The Illegal Eagles, I think they're called, is supposed to be really, really good. So hopefully one day I'll go along and see them. That would be good. Right. What are we? 14 minutes past 9 o'clock already. We're going to hear from Cher now. And this is Just Like Jesse James.

0: Diana Ross.
1: And Will You Tell Me That You Love Me? And before that, we had Cher and Just Like Jesse James. Now, there's a couple of songs that you could include in your 90s part of the chart, your 90s portion of the chart. And have you all done your chart entries yet, by the way? Because are you all procrastinating? I'd like to tell you, I feel very smug actually, because I've already done mine. And I was, because I am normally lastminute.com, but this time I thought, no, you know, I'm going to be nice and organized. And I was sitting there the other day and I thought, I'm going to just get them done. So they have been submitted. And now I can just sit back and look forward to the chart taking place. And do you know what? Be here before we know it. 5 weeks' time, is it? Or is it four? Maybe five. Can't remember. Can't add up. My maths is rubbish. All right. Excuse me. We all love the Carpenters, don't we? So we're going to have a song from them. This is Rainy Days and Mondays. To celebrate today's rain that some of us had.

0: Carpenters and rainy days and Mondays to celebrate the fact we had rain today. At lunchtime we had quite a bit, actually. It was a good hour or so's worth of rain, and it was reasonably heavy. It was lovely to hear it against the windows. Oh, do you know, I do love the sound of the rain. I find it very soothing. I do enjoy that. We're going to have a break, and then we'll come back with another two acoustic-y type songs, and then it'll be time to play a couple of requests for Chris Maddox. But first of all, Terry's going to tell you about a show he's doing tomorrow and a song that I nicked one of his songs from his playlist.
1: 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That's 5 on the east coast of the States. The show's called The Selection and is presented by both myself and Sue Morgan. Sue will be here on Tuesdays and Thursdays, myself on Wednesdays and Fridays, and we'll both have a rich mix of music and features to keep you entertained across the morning. In the first hour, we'll have a top 10 at 10. Could be from either side of the pond. It will be from this time back then. Can you work out where then is? In the second hour of the show, amongst other things, we'll have three gentle songs in the coffee break. And the third hour, well, that's all down to you and the songs you fancy listening to. The Selection, Tuesday through Friday from 10 to 1 in the UK, 5 to 8 on the east coast of the States,

to get you through the evening. Oh, I pray, Lord, that you'll always be the one. And when the road gets rough.

Stay Love by Lewis Capaldi. That's a song I hadn't heard that before, and I found it. I came across it on Apple Music and thought, oh, I like that. Let's hear that song tonight. So there we have it. And before that, from the Chords Unplugged album, What Can I Do? We're talking about having seen them live. I've seen them twice, once supporting Celine Dion and once being supported by the Shires. And they were fantastic both times. I would definitely see the Chorus again. They were really, really good. Okay, right, over to Chris Maddox. So, Chris, thank you for getting in touch. And Chris has requested two songs. Now, Chris, I hope you don't mind, because the first one, you requested Journey and Don't Stop Believing. It's a little bit lively for this show, especially in the last part of it, because, you know, we're all chilled out in the UK. We're all ready for bed. So we're kind of, you know, getting tired, getting sleepy. So we don't want to wake up again. So Don't Stop Believing, that Journey. So a little bit lively, but I have found a really nice acoustic version of Don't Stop Believing. So I hope that will be suitable for you. And I hope you enjoy it if you've not heard it before. It's the Boyce Avenue version of Don't Stop Believing. And I really, really like that. So I hope you do too.

Brian Adams. And everything I do it for you, requested by Chris Maddox. And Don't Stop Believing by Boyce Avenue, also requested by Chris, although not that version, but I hope you enjoyed it, Chris. Kathy certainly enjoyed Brian Adams. That's one of her favourites, and Herbie enjoyed that too. Cara is off to bed, as she's put the dogs to bed, and she's off to bed herself, listening to the last part of the show under the covers, because she's, of course, up early in the morning to bring you Cara in the Morning with all the usual features. And, of course, as it's Friday, we'll be having the feel-good hour from 9 till 10. So start thinking about your feel-good requests, what you want to hear for Friday feel-good song. And then, of course, Terry will be along straight after Cara with the Friday selection. And of course, the top 10. And he's had some technical issues today, but he'll still be with you in the morning for the selection. And Terry's also tucked up in his bed, relaxing and listening to the last part of the show. So hopefully this is relaxing you and getting you ready for sleep and all that good stuff. And hopefully it will be a good night of sleep. I know a lot of us have been plagued over the past week by poor sleep. I thought mine was due to the holiday and jet lag and my body clock being messed up, because I'm not a great sleeper at the best of times. So when my body clock gets messed up, then it really does play havoc. But a lot of people have been suffering with poor sleep, and put it down to the fact we've had warm nights and people get warm and under the duvet and wake up and things like that. But I know quite a lot of people have been suffering, so hope everyone gets a good night's sleep. But we're not quite going yet. We're not quite, because got another 10 minutes before I leave you. So we're going to hear now from Bonnie Raitt, and then I'll come back and I will say my goodbyes and things. But this is Bonnie Raitt and a beautiful song, I Can't Make You Love Me.

Bonnie Raitt's and I Can't Make You Love Me. Oh, I love that song so much. It's just, oh, it's like a hug in a song, isn't it? I love that song. And it's nearly time for me to leave you all and get off and do what I do after I have to do a Thursday night show. I just want to thank you.

you all for the nice things you say about the show and how much you all seem to enjoy it. I definitely enjoy being here and sitting and playing these tunes every Thursday. So thank you for joining me, because without you people listening, there wouldn't be much point to me being here. So the show is only as, you know, good as the listeners that listen. So thank you all so much for listening, for your interactions, your requests and your continued support. It really does mean a lot to me. So thank you all so much. And we see you all same time next week for another show, the first one in August. In the meantime, have a great week, everyone. If you're up to, enjoy, and I'll see you around probably on Telegram and things. So have a great week. I will see you all again next Thursday. Take care of yourselves, take care of one another, and I'm going to leave you with Westlife and Flying Without Wings. Good night and God bless. Everybody.

When I was growing up, Sunday tea in our house was something special. Various members of the family were present, or even family friends, sitting round a table, talking about the week you've had, or maybe the week that you've got coming up, what you're looking forward to, what's been happening, and just generally catching up with one another. Terry's recreating that for you, here on Phoenix Radio, every Sunday afternoon, between 4pm and 7pm in the UK. That's 11am and 2pm on the East Coast of America. It will include great music, some features, and of course, it's Terry, so lots of great chat. I'll be there. Hope to see you there too, round Terry's tea table, for tea time at Terry's, right here on Phoenix Radio.

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As well as a show theme and other recurring features like the comparison cover and Beat the Record, you'll hear some great golden oldies from the likes of the Beatles, the Beach Boys, Len Barry, and many more. So, join us on the Phoenix Radio for a trip down memory lane every Tuesday, 9 p.m. UK, 4 p.m. on the east coast of the States. Don't be late.

everybody. I'm Amanda, and I'm here to tell you about my Sunday show called Such a Good Feeling. In this show, I'll be playing loads of music from the 80s and the 90s, a few more modern songs, and also some older songs from the 60s and the 70s. At the start of the second hour, there'll be a chart, and there's loads of room for your requests. 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

Did you know there's a happening every Wednesday on Phoenix Radio? You can join Grandma Rachel each week for 2 hours of music from the 1960s. In the second hour, there's a count-up of top songs, one from each year from 1960 to 1969. Grandma Rachel usually picks the songs, but if you like, you can get in touch a few days before the show and let her know which songs to inflict on, I mean share with, everyone else. Rachel loves requests during the show as well. So put some flowers in your hair, send in some chatter bits if you feel like it, and join Rachel for a happening every Wednesday at 8 p.m. UK time, 3 p.m. Eastern, only on Phoenix Radio.

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And that cigarette you're smoking, I'll scare you half to death.

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We're on air for 3 hours every week with all your 80s favourites, plus the ones you just don't hear anymore. Plus, a generous helping of those 12-inch singles from the 1980s, with the 80s being the decade of the 12-inch single, of course. So, for all your 80s favourites, plus the ones you just don't hear anymore, it's the 80s Hit Machine, every Wednesday from 4 p.m. UK on the Phoenix Radio.